0: support fellow Badua. 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
1: 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I am the Adebo Kola Labe, a more Julia Fefenimi, with a mawa selo fape. Them all the me very close to a kute man, or say a kute branch, and all she slaves me Thursday. 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Then you buy him along with that. 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
0: 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We are Baba.
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1: Amen.
0: Happy birthday. And happy wedding anniversary. Loru Kojes Wara Anuba.
1: Amen.
0: And we celebrate your one billion on your Jokaru. Ore Dola Fumilayo. Happy birthday to you, Pastor Akibode Emmanuel. Happy birthday to you, Falonso Deborah. Happy birthday to you, Aruya Isaac. Happy birthday to you. Loru Kojes Emara Anuba.
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0: 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Mo de ya fisimo. Mo pay for ni osifa. 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
1: Amen.
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0: Ko mu eri wa.
1: Amen.
0: Yesu onu wa wa.
1: Amen.
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0: Aso gbogbo lodu lodu.
1: He that does all things in excess.
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1: The God over the whole earth.
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1: Throughout this week.
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1: 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I don't feel like appreciating God.
0: Eba n fori.
1: Please bow your heads unto him.
0: Allah tunda, Allah tunya eda.
1: He that is greater in the
0: Oba
1: kingdom.
0: Oba tunweri oma dake dake.
1: The one that cleanses our heads.
0: Ijele ninu ijele.
1: The great mystery.
0: Ogbon ninu ogbon.
1: Wisdom among wisdom.
0: Agbara ninu agbara.
1: Power in all powers.
0: Ogbon ninu ogbon.
1: Glory in every glory.
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0: Iranlowo ninu iranlowo.
1: Help in every help.
0: Asaju ogun lalo.
1: The one that leads the battle.
0: Akan ogun labo.
1: The one that backs the battle.
0: Iwo na ba mi ki.
1: Please help me eulogize him.
0: Pele awon oru.
1: Call him by his many names.
0: Ijo lo ye ka ma jo.
1: We ought to be dancing.
0: Oni gangan.
1: Today this very day.
0: Ojo karun.
1: Being day 5.
0: Osu elekejo.
1: In the month of August.
0: Anu lo papo mo breakthrough.
1: Mercy mix it breakthrough today.
0: Ito battery number 5.
1: Anyone you see 5 as a number.
0: Ami ojurere ati anu.
1: It's a sign of favor and mercy.
0: To ba wari 8.
1: If you not see 8 also.
0: It's a complete number.
1: O di di number ni.
0: Number ti o bere to tun pari.
1: A number that is infinite.
0: Oga.
1: My brother.
0: Eniyan ki lo number 8.
1: No one uses number 8.
0: Ko wa pada to si.
1: I become poor.
0: O to fa niyan.
1: That is why.
0: Ti osu kejo yi.
1: This 8 month.
0: To fi je osu to yato.
1: Is a very unique one.
0: Na gbogbo ti won ti pade wa national stadium.
1: Why don't America national stadium?
0: Won mo nkan ta se lo.
1: Oh, they know what's going on, brother.
0: Mi o ba ti de yin.
1: Maybe you have not been there yet.
0: Dide nle.
1: Please rise.
0: Na ready ni pe.
1: What
0: ti Oluwa ba mi so.
1: What the Lord told me.
0: Nipa ipade ilagbara.
1: About this program so far.
0: Nkan mejila.
1: There are 12 things.
0: Ni won pe anu lati wa se.
1: That the Lord brought mercy to you.
0: Ohun akoko.
1: Number 1.
0: Won so fun mi pe.
1: He told me clearly.
0: Awon eni igbagbe tan jade lati le igbagbe.
1: Those that were forgotten, that came from forgotten
0: home. Anu wa won bo.
1: Mercy is located there.
0: Iwo de ni won ba wi.
1: And that's what the Lord is talking about.
0: Eyin ti won yo kuro laarin awon eniyan
1: la. Those that were singled out from among great
0: men. Ti won treat yi bi en ti o lola.
1: And today like they have no future.
0: Anu wa rile ni.
1: Mercy is located today.
0: In the name of Jesus. Awon eyan to fe ga.
1: Those that wish to be great.
0: But ti won fowo rale.
1: But they are still crawling.
0: Won ra koro.
1: They are crawling, sir.
0: Won wa number.
1: Looking for that right number.
0: Awon eyan yen won wa network.
1: They are looking for network, sir.
0: Jack in the software.
1: Let me tell you this.
0: Labe orun yi.
1: Under this level.
0: Owo lo kere ju.
1: Money is the least thing.
0: Ibe la won kan de focus si.
1: And that is why many put their mind.
0: Soro ti anu mo n build lare
1: yi. What mercy builds in people.
0: Oju owo lo.
1: It's greater than money.
0: Anu
1: mercy
0: lo man build the value.
1: We build value in you.
0: Anu ma friend ni ori ofe.
1: Mercy will give you grace.
0: O le ni value.
1: To have value.
0: Value ye mi pe.
1: That value means.
0: O building kakanta ye ma ema.
1: You have built something you want know you.
0: Inu value ni influence wa.
1: It is in value you find influence.
0: Awon eyan kan wa.
1: There are some.
0: Oruko won nikan sile.
1: Their name alone can open doors.
0: Anu lo gbe won sibe.
1: Mercy put them at that level.
0: Ya magada ma.
1: Thank you Jesus.
0: Madusia.
1: Yes father.
0: Ibi ti won tin wo wo kiri.
1: Where you are looking for money.
0: Se ni won fo wo wa won.
1: Those ones many look for them. Hey.
0: Bank to nbe won.
1: Banks are even begging them.
0: To influence won ni o.
1: Because of their.
0: Let's give you 1 billion.
1: Ajaya ini 1 billion.
0: Let's give you 2 billion.
1: Ajaya ini 2 billion.
0: Can we give you 100 billion?
1: Second million 100 billion.
0: What build the value?
1: Because they build their value to that level.
0: Gbogbo eyan to ba ri laye to je powo lo wa.
1: Anyone you see in life that's looking for only money.
0: Olosi ni won.
1: They are poor.
0: Talaka ni won.
1: They are
0: the wretched. Aye
1: mezama.
0: O ti olowo fi ju talaka lo ni.
1: That's why the rich are
0: the olowo ma build the value.
1: The rich build value.
0: Build influence.
1: They build influence.
0: Olowo, one build the character.
1: They build character.
0: One build intelligence.
1: Oh, they build the intelligence.
0: Oh, wari won.
1: You will not see them.
0: Awon eyan gidi o fe ba won se.
1: If people want to come to
0: them. Lo ni ojo anu.
1: Could they be their blessing?
0: Call on by me si oni.
1: Yeah, you have to put your understanding.
0: O de si bo se fe se yen.
1: And the bell you go about that.
0: Si tari ro na fi nko la.
1: It is done in pain and hardship.
0: You need to build yourself.
1: O gbọdọ ko re
0: da. Both physical.
1: Ni patara.
0: And spiritual.
1: Ni patemi.
0: Awon kan wa.
1: There are some.
0: One man say physical.
1: They are competent, this guy.
0: But spiritual.
1: But in the spiritual life.
0: No, get
1: it. Oh, they have not gotten
0: the right. You know, I'm going to say
1: sorrow. Some people, I'm talking
0: now. They sorrow lost stadium.
1: That the big going on a stadium.
0: We pay la, Roy.
1: That this money.
0: I want Sagam.
1: Sagam.
0: At Ijebu.
1: At Ijebu.
0: They have
1: program.
0: La, in 7.
1: Between 7.
0: See 10.
1: To 10.
0: Ni Sagam.
1: At Sagam.
0: And in 9.
1: And between 9.
0: See 1.
1: To 1.
0: Ni Ijebu.
1: At Ijebu.
0: But that's why.
1: As this we are saying.
0: At Ijebu.
1: And that's at Ijebu.
0: Tony Mosure Kakri. lọ́wọ́.
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1: 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We are going to pray for mercy.
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0: Our Unity Bank.
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0: 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Iye!
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1: Amen.
0: Yipo.
1: Turn it up.
0: So kwe me me ma o.
1: Holy Ghost.
0: Offer. Ton learn alone.
1: I don't chase in the way help.
0: Ah, and let daddy Lord.
1: Chase them out of me.
0: But the Lord do an.
1: Remember to raise your
0: mercy.
1: I want to receive mercy.
0: Offer ton belara.
1: I don't chase in the way help.
0: Ton learn alone.
1: Chase in heaven from me.
0: Chase
1: the goodness away.
0: And let daddy.
1: And the number of holy Lord. I'm not going to be.

0: Oluwa. Na ma gbagbe o. National Stadium.
1: Na National Stadium.
0: Aleni.
1: This night
0: is so. Bo ba wa lana.
1: If you are not there today,
0: pe tori Olorun.
1: Please for God's sake.
0: Join wa lori.
1: Join us today.
0: So ru ni.
1: It's beauty.
0: Ra nu gba.
1: Amen.
0: Egbe awon eleri
1: wo. Because it aspires.
2: 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They say, if you meet him with the period of that in January, I mean, the bad period of my son. You took my son, that you took well, that you showed my son, or don't ask about or to get him. And she did be any form of she shall, and if he, yeah, she shall, she said, I didn't mean to do pay me, pay me, pay me, pay me, pay me, pay me, pay me, pay
1: me, pay me, pay me, pay me, yeah, gadua, baby, my man, gadua. You will pray. I want to take back, baby. Don't have forgotten it.
0: So, yeah, king, won't see me.
1: Now, I can remember.
0: Allah, I want to offend you.
1: Don't you want to use
0: my man? See, I want to take my
1: man, baby. I easily forget it.
0: If you look at me, see,
1: look at my name.
0: I want to offend you.
1: Don't you want to use my man?
0: But I want to take my man, baby.
1: I easily forget it.
0: Abi, see, I'll go back, baby.
1: Yeah, I'm not about to look
0: for you. I said, go in your bike.
1: Don't get that back to
0: now. Take it, oh, Lord.
1: Let me never remember
0: me. I think I'll go.
1: You need to pray,
0: so. Let me never
1: remember me.
0: Oluwa je
1: riranlowo let me receive help
0: let me be giga
1: let me
0: be remember
1: let me
0: be remember kile to su eyi tolorun fe lo fun
1: mi
0: te fe lo fun omo mi te fe lo fun yawo
1: mi for my wife
0: ranti
1: remember
0: loni ni
1: o
0: je du aya dada ba shoda baba me ni mo awon to fe lo oluwa je ranti
1: alanu
0: oluwa je ranti
1: oluwa
0: I pray. Oh Lord, Atalan,
1: that a bad man helper.
0: I told you, Lord, Tony, too much.
1: That I'm meaningful.
0: One or
1: two. Hey, remember,
0: I bet you I can
1: tell about it.
0: Oh, man, I told you, Lord, a
1: lot. That doesn't have a helper from me.
0: In that bed, daddy.
1: Die by fire.
0: Lonnie, or do I?
1: To that big job, mess.
0: Oh, man, I be
1: that giant.
0: Oh, man, I broke
1: with that good giant.
0: Come on, Lord. Sorry, Ogui. Okile awon eyan lasan.
1: Even that is another people.
0: Wa ni pe to ba wo surround
1: you. You look around you.
0: Awon eyan lasan lo
1: ko. Other people surround you.
0: Awon eyan gidi osi.
1: What the plan go
0: be? You know ma ku
1: eyan. No, they will not stay.
0: Eh, ya kan loruko nla.
1: The you that are
0: the. Ko da mi je nkankan.
1: But nothing to
0: say. Ani boy yan mo se
1: o. He so give.
0: Awon eyan lasan lo
1: patronize. But the people
0: patronize. Awon eyan la ba wa.
1: If the people
0: go ni duro.
1: They will not wait.
0: Omina to nle olore.
1: That is the benefactor.
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1: 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I put to lead you.
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1: I put on the paper 7 years
0: ago.
1: As a prophet.
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1: se pade. I pray and do everything.
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1: I was on the mountain
0: there. Awon eyan ma so fura awon kiri
1: ni. People will be telling each other.
0: Woli yi lebo.
1: Ah, that prophet is given.
0: No, no, no, no.
1: Ah,
0: hello, hello, ba.
1: Go and meet him.
0: Oh, don't say your
1: son. That your case will be
0: your
1: solved.
0: Your solution.
1: It will be solved.
0: I will party to.
1: You will not finish.
0: Baba de.
1: When they come back.
0: Swear
1: for testimony.
0: Maka juwa si
1: me. The only way to
0: do. I say, kakambela.
1: Don't take da was not in
3: me. Ise ni ma se ki jere.
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7: 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That's the one that will cost you something.
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7: 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He acted like his father went to altar sacrifice.
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1: Pé kó o lo Psalm 122.
7: Use Psalm 122.
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7: Psalm 122.
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7: And Psalm 4.
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7: Ask for unending mercy.
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7: 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Write down this account number.
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7: The covenant you are entering to today.
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7: If you are in debt.
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7: Or they say God you are lucky.
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7: You are after something big.
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7: Please enter into it.
1: Echo Bank.
7: The Echo Bank account.
1: Wọ́n máa pè yẹn fún ẹ.
7: We will give you that one also.
1: Ṣùgbọ́n lẹ́yìn.
7: But this one.
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1: 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In the name of the Lord.
7: Amen.
1: Pastor.
7: Sir.
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7: The second account is the Echo Bank account. Echo Bank account is 097 000 3215 Again, 097 000 3215 Echo Bank account. The state is the same name. Freedom Apostolic Revival International Ministry. For inquiries and details, call us on 081-123-2 in 5 places. Or you can use 070-81-164090. God bless you. I pray. As
5: you
7: are taking this type of message,
5: no matter.
7: Now message journey with you.
5: Glory of Italy.
7: Grace journey with
5: Mama
7: you.
5: Sola, no.
7: That man said yesterday.
5: Only one of them.
7: They said she will buy goats.
5: One.
7: You want to?
5: Omar,
7: she will buy dog.
5: Or the two.
7: Make it two.
5: Omar,
7: she will buy chicken.
5: Three.
7: Make it three. She will buy palm oil.
5: Eh?
7: Four.
5: Oh no, no, no.
7: She told them no, sir.
5: Along connect and
7: God
5: connected
7: with the mountain of glory.
5: Oh, yes,
7: and the battle entered his name.
5: Pe,
7: and the altar of sacrifice.
5: Oh,
7: as I drink this,
5: I know why.
7: Hey, now let's look at you.

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My name is Olorun Toba Yusuf. Great to have you join us on the conversation this Wednesday morning. We've got The Punch, The Tribune, The Vanguard, and The Guardian newspaper with us today. Front page of The Guardian this morning, 40% salary increase agreement, 57 state versities, others in limbo over selective implementation. That's a lead story there on the front page of The Guardian today. UK Defence enables reforms, dismisses Obi Atiku's ambition. PFIPC contractor tells reps he was scammed by DME after paying 400 million naira. Tinubu unveils major military welfare packages, 80% pay rise for soldiers. That's also from The Guardian today. ADC Rulak Shore fault state police bill over transparency and timing. WAFCON, federal government unkept $100,000 promise rocks Super Falcons camp. 21 fear dead, 37 abducted as bandits raid Sokoto and Plateau communities. Police shot Abuja Stadium over security threat. Front page of The Guardian today. Let's go to The Vanguard newspaper now. Wike Northern Youth at war over Onayekan. Cardinal Onayekan not impartial. He took sides in 2023, says Wike. He spoke truth on hardship. That's a Northern Youth. Bishops have right to criticize government. Amechi, we stand with Onayekan. That's the Catholic Bishops Conference of Nigeria Middlebelt Forum. We spoke out of concern for Nigeria, not malice. That's the Catholic Council. Those are the riders to that story on the front page of The Vanguard this morning. Let's quickly continue from The Vanguard now. Reps committee to interrogate alleged PFIPC DG as undisclosed location and date. Businessman explained how he paid 400 million naira for contract. Stop new loans until revenue improves. Ex-YFM DG Ekpo tells federal government. Otelola eyes over 50% stake, says he's invested over 600 billion naira in the bank. Nigeria to lose over 50% of UK aid as US Europe slash foreign assistance. 21 persons feared dead, 37 abducted as terrorists attack Sokoto community. Dealers effect petrol, diesel, depot price cut. That's also from The Vanguard today. I walked away from power rather than compromise my integrity. Tinubu approves a pay rise for 250,000 armed forces personnel. That's on the front page of The Vanguard today. Let's go to The Punch newspaper now. Military salaries hit 924 billion as President Tinubu approves pay rise. 250,000 military personnel to enjoy 30% to 80% salary increment. Retired generals back Tinubu's military pay upgrade demand modern weapons. We will continue to prioritize troops' welfare and modernize the armed forces, says President. DHQ reopened surrender window for Southeast gunmen. Police summon very dark man, quiz AIG over allegations. 2027, ADC fires back as Wike dismisses Amechi's reverse influence. Robbers shoot lasso graduates during attack on POS operator. A federal government unveils a major reform bans street begging. Our doctors suspend strike as presidency brokers truce. A federal government votes 2.5 trillion naira for Abuja Lokoja Enugu Port Harcourt Road. That's also on the front page of The Punch today. Fake agency probe reps to grow controversial DG at undisclosed location. How I paid 400 million for phantom contract, businessman tells reps panel. That's also on the front page of The Punch this morning. Let's take a quick commercial break. When we get back, we'll be analyzing the top stories across the dailies. Do stay with us.

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1: Olorun wa bayi baba wa ko wa kale wa feran ara.
2: The Oyo State Government, under the leadership of Governor Seyi Makinde, has inaugurated a judicial commission of inquiry into the abduction of students and teachers in Esiele and Yawota communities of Orire local government area. The commission is part of the governor's commitment to thoroughly investigate the incident, establish the facts, and make recommendations that will help prevent a recurrence. Members of the public, especially victims, witnesses, and anyone with relevant information are invited to submit memoranda to assist the commission in carrying out its assignment. The memoranda should be addressed to the Secretary, Judicial Commission of Inquiry into the Abduction of Students and Teachers in Esiele and Yawota Communities of Orire Local Government Area of Oyo State. Submissions can also be made physically at the Conference Room, Office of the Head of Service, Secretariat, Agodi Ibadan, or via mail at oysjceorireabduction@gmail.com. Be rest assured that all details will be treated with utmost confidentiality. All memorandum must be submitted on or before Friday, August 14th, 2026. Announcer, Barrister Mrs. Olamide Sandra Tella, Secretary, Judicial Commission of Inquiry.

0: 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Them don't prove in combination for clinic saying they give extra relief for pain way tough. If it no be Panadol, it no fit be like Panadol. Make you always dey read the label before not use am. 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

0: Welcome back, Papers Review, 32FM 94.9, your laughter station. Let's quickly begin the analysis of the stories now. We have Mr. Femi Olukunle with us in the studio to help us go beyond the headlines and break down the stories for us this morning. Great to have you, Mr. Olukunle. Good morning, sir.
1: Thank you so very much, Toba. I'm so glad to be with you this morning.
0: Right, let's start off with, some bit of good news, as some people have called it, depending on how you look at it. That's the, pay rise approved by the president for military officers in the country. So the president has approved a salary increase of between 30 and 80% for about 250,000 personnel of the armed forces, raising the annual wage bill from 660 billion to 924 billion, what has been the biggest upward review of military salaries under his administration. Now, with this new pay structure, which will take effect from the 1st of September, the highest increases to junior personnel, with soldiers from the rank of private to staff sergeant to receive an 80% increment, warrant officers to colonel will get 50% increment, while brigadier generals to general will earn 30% more added to what they are earning right now. I mean, this has been on the front burner for a while, especially if you consider the dangers and the risk associated with this kind of job, you know, risking your life, many of them die in the line of duty, trying to protect the territorial integrity of our country. What do you make of this decision by the president?
1: Let me start from where you have stopped. Yes, that some of them, many of them die in line of duty. Yes, there is no job that doesn't have its own hazard.
0: Yes.
1: And I was made to understand that anybody who wants to go to Nigerian Defense Academy fills a form, and the parents are made to fill a form that should your son be injured, or should the person get killed, you will not take us to court.
0: Yes.
1: So that tells the serious risk in taking up that kind of job.
0: Mm.
1: So that is not to say that I'm undermining the their

0: immediate constituency. It's so bad. It's so bad. So we had soldiers who lamented that they took 50,000 naira as salaries and that they wanted to leave the theater of war to visit their families, and the money they had with them could not take them home. So it's terrible. And there is a man who is a member of armed forces in the United States. When my wife and I converted his dollar salary into it's a equivalent in Nigeria, Nigeria's a naira, it was a lot of millions. How will that one not want to die for that country? And incidentally, that person is an Igbo person. It's an Igbo man. He's a Nigerian. He even comes home frequently. So when you give these people encouragement, they will do the work very well. If a soldier is at the war front, one is risking his life, then he's thinking about the school fees of
1: his children,
0: feeding of his children. And the parents will say, hey, Chinedu, your mother is expecting you to send something because she needs attention medically.
1: Yeah.
0: So how can such a person have a serious commitment to the job he's doing? How can he perform optimally? So what President Tinubu has done is very, very beautiful. It's a welcome development. It's one thing that we have always been shouting over, even in this studio. We've been talking about upkeep of our soldiers, police, and the rest of them. So we give it, we give a thumb up to for President Tinubu, and we want him to do something similar for the police, for the immigration officers, customs officers who make money, who generate a lot of money for the country,
1: right,
0: should also be taken care of. So we thank him for this beautiful.
1: Mr. Femi, quick one before we leave this story. Do you think that this also reflects commitment? Because you talked about how, especially those at the lower echelon of the rank, you know, they are the ones we hear from the most, right? They talk about how very meager their pay is. So now they are the ones that will benefit the most. 80% rise, that's what they would see. But those from Brigadier General to General above, we just see about 30%. Those from, I think, Corporal or thereabouts will see 50% increment. But the fact that those from private, the lower echelon, will see 80%, do you think it reflects that need to? Because the ones at lower echelon are actually the combatant soldiers, they are the ones, the others are the strategists and all of that. So do you think it reflects that commitment?
0: Honestly, it's well structured. It is beautifully structured. So, you know, when I was reading that story, I remembered my geography teacher in secondary school. He said, there was one maxim in geography that says, the higher you go, the cooler it becomes.
1: Yeah.
0: So, but in this structure, new structure for the military, even those at the bottom of the at the lowest rung of the ladder, they are made to smile more than the people up there. So I think the structure is so beautiful, because I didn't mean that they didn't do it that way. The people, the generals, the major generals, the lieutenant generals, brigadier generals, colonel, they will have been the heavy beneficiaries. But we have been lamenting over the state of financial state of the people at the bottom of the ladder, and then the structure has taken care of their interests. It is a beautiful development. So we thank
1: all God. Right, let's leave that story, but we'll stay within security realm. So the defense headquarters has expanded the surrender policy for non-state actors. I think it's tagged Operation Safe Corridor. So the Punch is reporting that this policy was previously limited to repentant terrorists and bandits operating in the Northeast, Northwest, and North Central. Now this policy now has been extended to other armed groups and non-state actors in the Southeast, especially the South-South and the Southwest. Now the Director of Media, Defense Media Operations, Major General Michael Onoja, disclosed this in Abuja, responding to questions on the recent surrender of some militant to the troops of Operation Udoka in the southeastern part of the country. So he was asked whether the surrender option had been extended beyond insurgency regions, and answered, yes, people are welcome to surrender. So they say there's a window now for people to lay down their arms. So it has gone beyond the Northeast, because I know the police in the Northeast and the Northwest are generating a lot of controversy. That what do you mean by repentant terrorists, repentant bandits? Why are they being forgiven or reintegrated in

0: society. But now they're saying the window is open, even in the southeast. Although in the southeast, these people attacked unknown gunmen, despite the havoc that they wreak in that region as well. They attacked unknown gunmen. In the northeast, they attacked bandits or insurgents or terrorists. You know, that's the latest from the defense headquarters. What do you make of this extending it to other regions?
1: I don't like it at all. In the first instance, if you look at those people in the north, in the southeast, those gunmen in the southeast,
0: yes,
1: who are the people that are being killed by these people? The southeasterners,
0: yes,
1: they are people. The people in the northeast, northwest, who are the major casualties, they are people over there. So why must you kill your people? What's the reason for killing any human being, whether they come from your region or not? Why must you kill when you are not God? One. And you are not law. So you cannot kill. Even a soldier cannot kill except he's sent to war front. A policeman cannot kill. He can only arrest and take them to Temple of Justice. It is the law that can kill. And that is after God. So for somebody now to pick up arms and start killing your fellow human beings and more especially people from your region, what is your interest? So it's against common sense. Now,
0: They're surrendering. The army is saying
1: I don't believe in anybody surrendering, because we have discussed this thing in this studio about 2 weeks or thereabouts ago. When they talked about this repentant terrorists or whatever, I quickly went to the constitution of the country.
0: Yeah.
1: What does it say? It does not say that if you repent, if you surrender, you cannot be tried. That even if you walked up to the police station, that yes, you have killed somebody, it doesn't stop the police from prosecuting you. So for these people who call themselves repentant terrorists, you can imagine how many people they have killed, how many people they have maimed, how many houses they have burnt, how many towns and villages they have destroyed, how many economies they have crippled, household economies that they have crippled.
0: Yes.
1: And then they have sent some people to IDP camps, and those ones are there. Somebody told me that, how can I be seeing somebody who killed my mother or my father, and we are in the same mosque, we are praying together? How can I concentrate on that prayer? That no, I will not allow it. It is only God that will judge the case, because I will retaliate. Somebody said it online. So my own position is that whether somebody repents or not, that does not wash away the crimes that person or those persons have perpetrated. And the law is there to take its course.
0: And then I noticed that in the South, you call them unknown gunmen, despite the fact that that region has witnessed persistent insecurity in recent years, including attack on security operatives, attack on government facilities, and civilian armed groups, by various armed groups in that region. People have been attacked. There have been different reports, and usually it comes under the tag of unknown gunmen. There are those who say, how do you say unknown gunmen when this itself is an act of terrorism? Because when people start living in fear in their own community, when you start attacking government facility, attacking, you know, the symbol of the national symbol, that's the armed forces or the military personnel, that in itself is terrorism. That's one. Number two, that I want to get a reaction on, is that, do you think that this policy has now been extended perhaps to kill the narrative that, you know, certain region is being favored over the other? Because that had been the narrative when this was previously limited to the northeast and the theater of war in the insurgency, and now it has been extended. In fact, this report says that the police recovered a large cache of arms, AK-47 rifle, magazine, special ammunition, locally fabricated firearms from this so-called repentant unknown gunmen in the south. Do you think it kills that narrative?
1: Now,
0: those two questions.
1: The first question, they call them unknown gunmen because they call them unknown gunmen for want of how to describe them. You know, in the north we have Boko Haram, Lakurawa, Al-Qaeda, all of them, they have their own different nomenclatures.
0: Yes.
1: But these ones, aside from the time we had IPOB has been prescribed. Thank you. They have been described as a...
0: Please hold that thought, sir. We need to take this break. Okay. So when we get back, you respond to those two questions, and then we'll continue the conversation on the Break of Dawn Papers Review, 32 FM 94.9. Just stay with us. We'll be back in a moment.
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0: The Oyo State government, under the leadership of Governor Seyi Makinde, has inaugurated a judicial commission of inquiry into the abduction of students and teachers in SCLA and Yawota communities of Orire local government area. The commission is part of the governor's commitment to thoroughly investigate the incident, establish the facts, and make recommendations that will help prevent a recurrence. Members of the public, especially victims, witnesses, and anyone with relevant information are invited to submit memoranda to assist the commission in carrying out its assignments. The memoranda should be addressed to the Secretary, Judicial Commission of Inquiry into the Abduction of Students and Teachers in SCLA and Yawota Communities of Orire Local Government Area of Oyo State. Submissions can also be made physically at the Conference Room, Office of the Head of Service, Secretariat, Agodi Ibadan, or via mail at oysjceorireabduction@gmail.com. Be rest assured that all details will be treated with utmost confidentiality. All memoranda must be submitted on or before Friday, August 14th, 2026. Announcer, Barrister Mrs. Olamide Sandra Tella, Secretary, Judicial Commission of Inquiry.
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2: 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We're still analyzing the top stories across the dailies. Mr. Femi Olukunle is here with us this morning. So before we went on that break, you were about responding to the two questions I posed regarding the Southeast.
3: Yes. So I remember telling you that for want of name, for want of nomenclature, they call them
2: unknown government.
3: They are unlike it's not that they are faceless, but they don't have name tagged to their activities, nefarious activities. That's why Nigeria called them unknown government. But whether they are known or unknown, they have no right to pick up rifles and start killing human beings. So that is that. Then about the fact that they have now spread the largesse, so to say, to them. I mean,
2: to other regions,
3: because they have repented.
2: Yes,
3: I don't believe that Nigeria should, Nigerian government should be playing Father Christmas. Even when you want to play Father Christmas, it's not this type of a Father Christmas that we need you to play. These people have murdered people. Majority of them are murderers. They have maimed people. They have destroyed so many things, facilities of government. They have killed soldiers and what have you. And then you say you extend the fellowship to them. You give them largesse and then you are pampering them. I don't believe in it. In fact, I vehemently go against it. So I am on the side of the law. If you kill, let them arrest you. Let them take you to Temple of Justice and let the court treat you according to what our law books say. That's justice.
2: All right, let's quickly leave that one. We'll go to this one from the cable. News and Wiki, the FCT Minister, former River State Governor, had is another media chat yesterday where he, you know, spoke about different issues, the opposition, Rivers politics, and all of that. On Rivers politics, he says he blamed external forces for his decision to oppose the second-term ambition of Simulayi Fubara, the governor of Rivers State. He spoke on Tuesday during his monthly media chat in Abuja. He said he discovered that some individuals were seeking to make him politically irrelevant in the state through the governor. That's why he decided to intervene and ensure that nobody hijacked Rivers politics. He was governor of between 2015 and 2023, was widely reported to have played a prominent role in Fubara's emergence as his successor. So during the media chat, Wiki alleged that some individuals who initially opposed Fubara's emergence later became close to him with the intention of undermining him as a political ally. He said, there was a time we all thought and agreed we should allow bygones to be bygones, but something became fundamental. We all met and said, if we allow this guy to continue, there are those who will make us politically irrelevant in the state. There are those who would hijack River State politics. Of course, he has decided to go the way of Kingsley Chinda. Fubara has also accepted he's not going for a second term. What do you make of Wiki's statement that there were external forces that were trying to influence Fubara to make him politically irrelevant? And he said, no, I won't allow that. And that was why he opposed his second term ambition.
3: I think he's just trying to launder his image. I mean, Wiki is trying to launder his image because he knows that he had done a lot of damage in that state. Those who he claimed in that during that
2: media chat
3: that they influenced negatively the governor, they are the owners of the state. The state doesn't belong to Wiki. all the indigenous of River State are the owners of that state, but not all of them have voices that can be heard in the media. So those of them who believe that one man cannot just be calling the shot, cannot be dictating, more especially controlling a sitting governor, those are the reasonable ones. So, and for him who says he wants to be politically relevant, yeah, what relevance are you talking about? You want to be dictating what takes, what goes and what goes not, and you want everybody to see you as the thing God, as the father of politics in that place. I mean, some people had been governors before you. They retired and they are quiet. In my own state, we have had people. Oshoba is there.
2: But there are also power brokers in different states, right? You know, because I remember when they unveiled, for instance, the former senator in Lagos, Yahya, as the APC governorship candidate, you could see some of these individuals that you mentioned, they remain power brokers, even though they are former governors. Perhaps we can still want to remain a power broker. But back when they see the power broker in Osun State.
3: You mean Yahya or Amzat?
2: No, Ogun State. I'm talking about Ogun State. Okay. You know, former governor Oshoba was there. You know, former governor Dane was there as well. Even in Lagos, you saw, you know, former governor Ambode, so they are always power brokers in different states.
3: If you talk about those two gentlemen,
2: yes,
3: I mean, there are some things. Mm. The political barometer is working positively for them.
2: Yes,
3: if you look at Ogun State, Yayi comes from Yewa side.
2: Yes.
3: Yewa, in the 50 years of existence of Ogun State, has never produced a governor.
2: Yeah.
3: So, and this man, if you see any time he says he wants to empower people, if you see the kind of things he gives to people, you know that it's not miserly.
2: Mm.
3: So he has watered the ground. He has touched so many lives,
2: yeah,
3: to the extent that people will sympathize with him and his area.
2: Yeah, I understand.
3: And the same thing with Amzat.
2: Yes.
3: Amzat was to be governor before Sanwo-Olu.
2: Yes.
3: And I think Ambode too.
2: Mm.
3: So he's been patient. He's a patient dog. So that's why people will look at their side. But for Wike, I am not taking it from him that he's a past governor.
2: Yes, and he wants to remain a power broker.
3: And he wants to remain a
2: power broker. So what is wrong in being a power broker?
3: Forcefully. He's a
2: modus. If Oshoba is a power broker in Ogun State,
3: Oshoba has not made noise like Wike. Wike is doing it in a rough manner that whether you people like it or not, I must. It's like a person that is holding the horns of a bull. You know, the bull will be fighting for freedom, and you that are holding the horns, you will be fighting that I will not leave this thing, lest it tramples upon me when it gains freedom. That is what Wike is doing. Yes, Oshoba is a power broker.
2: Yes.
3: He is not a noisemaker like Wike. And we have many power brokers all over the country.
2: Makinde is about to be a power broker in your state.
3: It's about to.
2: Yes. So, with Bimbo Adekunbi. So what's wrong with Wike also saying, okay, I chose my successor in Fubara earlier. I don't want him anymore. I want another successor.
3: The question you will ask is,
2: yes,
3: what caused their trouble? I have always
2: asked. He said external forces influenced
3: him. It is not external forces. It started from him. When you have a cabinet, and out of a 10-man cabinet, you are having about 6 or 7.
2: Mm.
3: So, and the governor will say, what is this? Then, and aside from that, then when you want to spend beyond millions or billions,
2: yes,
3: I must know. And then, you know, he infiltrated that cabinet too much to the extent that person was saying that, give me a breathing space a little. And then Wike was saying that, who brought you here? I brought you here now. You cannot dictate to me. I must dictate to you.
2: Didn't he know what he was getting into?
3: Now, because that man, in fact, if not because I'm a journalist and I have to analyze these stories,
2: yes,
3: I don't want to analyze Fubara any longer.
2: Yeah.
3: Because Fubara that I thought, that I spoke in favor of, because I don't like the modus operandi of Wiki, I thought Fubara was going to be a Spartan-like person. My history teacher told me in secondary school that Spartan people, they die, they don't surrender. But instead of him standing for whatever he believed he stood for, he chickened out and he died. I mean, metaphorically.
2: Yeah.
3: He died. So, and what is happening now is that Wike is dancing on his grave. He's dancing on his grave. He's celebrating his own victory.
2: Mm.
3: And I hate this. I hate this story.
2: I understand, Mr. Femilukule, but I just want to ask you, because can we exonerate Fubara out of all of it? Because we're not there when they agreed on whatever was going to happen. So he knew what he was getting into. He knew who Wike was. So why did he take the battle to him if he wasn't ready in the first place?
3: You see, Fubara, those who say Fubara is not a politician, I agree with them. Fubara was an accountant. And then he was not even supposed to be director general in that department.
2: Yeah.
3: Wike elevated him above some seniors. And then Wike deliberately used him to become the governor for whatever reason. That is not known to me. Now, and for him to have entered into agreement with Wike, yes, it shows that he's naive. It shows that he knows nothing about politics.
2: Mm.
3: And Wike, who knew what he wanted to do, just pushed him into it. By the time he realized, it was probably too late for him.
2: All right, so you can be a part of the conversation now. 0906-2000-949-0705-5000-949-0097-0000-949. Hello, good morning.
4: Hello, good morning, my brother.
2: Good morning, sir.
4: Yeah, my name is Ade from Dubai.
2: Go ahead, sir.
4: I just want Nigeria to, in all this, come together. I listened to Amishi yesterday on TV, and I listened to many things that are going on in the country about food. From the president saying that we've been at all costs, but what's going on in Osun State, from Pacific Saga, from Wike enforcing everybody, from people enforcing on Ayekon. My brother, my question, how do we change this character in government now? My brother, in that video there, are you comparing this character with the character of Jonathan King? Are you comparing the character with the character of Jonathan King? How do we change this character in government? Because the one is causing bad government. And if this character like Nwenga in power, he can sell his wealth instead of 5,000 naira and some people will be supporting them. That's because of religion and tribalism. How do we change this character in government? Because if you allow them, it will destroy this country.
2: Okay. All right. 0906-2000-949-0705-5000-949-009-7000-949. Facebook, 32FM-949 Fenye. Let me take this. Hello. Hello.
5: Hello. Good morning.
2: Good morning,
5: sir.
2: Welcome.
5: We cannot compare this time of Eastern Wiki with Governor Shehima Kende, with other governors that have successors with peaceful agreement. Eastern Wiki has never been a peaceful man. His same policy for all this during the time of Ali Dubu, his same policy for do or die. So his character does not fit the democracy at all. That is that. Regarding the what is going on in Osun State, Adeleke should continue to seek the face of his people. He must not rely on the federal government because we don't used to stick to agreement. Things happened in the Osun State Governor Shemati. Things happened to Arebeshola. Things happened to Fayemi and others. That's my assumption. Good morning.
2: All right, good morning. 0906-2000-949-0705-5000-949. And Mr. Lukunle, I mean, Governor Wike, former Governor Wike also, lent his voice to the trending issue regarding the reactions that have trailed the comments made by Cardinal John Onayekon. He said that, the clergyman is not neutral, he's partisan, that in fact he showed his hand in 2023, that his statement cannot be seen as somebody that was just trying to criticize government. Although former River State Governor, Gwetumi Amaechi also reacted, speaking in favor of Onayekon, criticizing Wike, saying that he has zero political value and is a political liability as well. I mean, the statement by Cardinal Onayekon has been in the news for some time now. It looks like it's not going away. What do you make of the reaction that I've trailed it? Especially, so on both sides, I've had different arguments, right? There are those who say, well, why can't people criticize Onayekon when people have dragged the name of Professor Wole Soyinka Nobel Laureate for the statement he made regarding the 2023 elections when he, you know, gave his own assessment of it. There were those who, you know, insulted him on social media and all of that, that, you know, when, why didn't we call that out at the time? Why are we calling this out now, making it seem as though those who, it's only those who speak against the government that deserve to be commended, not those who speak in their favor. No, so those are some of the things I've heard.
3: Anybody has the right to speak, to say whatever they want.
2: Yes.
3: If you want to abuse, no, you can't abuse him. But I want to correct something. That speech made by Cardinal Onayekon did not belong to him. It belonged to Catholic denomination. So the Catholic bishops, the heads, the leaders of that denomination went to see the president. So it was the denomination that was speaking, not Cardinal Onayekon. He was only representing the denomination. It was the voice of the all the bishops, the leaders of that denomination. So for anybody to be saying that Onayekon said this, he's a politician, he's partisan, it is wrong. Just say that Catholic Church is partisan.
2: Okay.
3: That's now.
2: Yeah, okay. I just want to quickly add this so you can sum it up together.
3: Okay.
2: As much as a clergyman is a citizen of the country, do you think they should openly, because one of the issues here is Wike is saying that he openly supported a candidate in 2023. We also saw how the 2023 elections played out. I mean, I saw videos of clergymen endorsing candidates, you know, on their pulpit. In fact, some of them were prophesying that a certain candidate was going to be arrested, election was going to go this way, something was going to happen on the 29th of May. I saw some of these things. You think that should happen? You know, there were clergymen who were saying that I'm not going to vote for this person. I don't think this church should also vote. So these are some of the issues people have raised, that as a clergyman, even if you have your you should keep your cards close to your chest, right? Even if you have a preferred candidate, don't say it openly. That shows you're partisan.
3: No. You see, this is the way. This is the thing. Every clergy has the right to to support a candidate. But they don't have any right to talk on the pulpit of the Most High God to make that pulpit dirty through political statements. You don't have to politicize the pulpit. You don't have to campaign for anybody during church service. If Cardinal Onayekon, if Pastor Adeboye stood outside as a man and says, okay, I love candidate A, it is different from saying it at a redemption camp when he's preaching to large number of people. That is very, very wrong. God doesn't even like it. But every man is a political animal.
2: Yes.
3: Every person, every Nigerian knows who he supports. So if any one of them chooses, they may say it outside, but not in the church. However, what Cardinal Onayekon went to do in the Aso Rock Villa, it was not himself, but he spoke on behalf of all the bishops of Catholic Church.
2: Yes.
3: So Catholic Church was speaking, not Onayekon, in that regard. Two, everyone that is taking Cardinal Onayekon to Golgotha to be nailed to the cross, the question I want to ask them is this: are they killing people in Nigeria or not? When he said Nigeria is building, are they killing people? Are people dying or not dying? Two, are they stealing Nigeria's money? Is there corruption in Nigeria or not? Three, are Nigerians living well? Are they eating well? Can they locomote well? Is there free locomotion? Are they able to pay for transportation? Cost of services and goods, are they clement to the people? That is the question I must ask. I know that any politician that wants to answer these questions will answer positively. Maybe those ones are not living in Nigeria. They are living in the space where all everything is okay. I mean, they are living in El Dorado, where all things are okay. But for those who are living in Nigeria, I am a Nigerian and I'm living in Nigeria. I know that all is not well. And it is good to tell the president. What I expected the president to say is that, okay, I know. But, you know, it is work in progress. We are working on it. That will have not, it wouldn't have generated any controversy. But the president was saying that before I was born, there had been poverty or there had been hunger. Now, the president must know now that hunger that he said had been in existence before he was born. It is not, that cannot be true, because the president was not born in 1960. Before Nigeria was made, the president was born. Mm. And those times, we didn't know any scarcity. People didn't know any scarcity. Even when Nigeria was newly born, there was no scarcity. Nigeria was lending money to World Bank, lending money to UK and some other countries. Nigeria was spending as much as $61 billion for South Africa's freedom. So there was no hunger or poverty then. It is mismanagement that has brought us to where we are now. Now the president must know that hunger is very, very pregnant now, heavily pregnant. Mm. And the fetus that is inside hunger is anger. So it's better for the president to make sure that they don't allow hunger to give birth to that baby, because it is anger that is going to give birth to. So there must be, what they call, when they want to terminate a pregnancy?
2: Abortion.
3: There must be abortion.
2: Right.
3: Of the pregnancy of hunger.
2: Right.
3: Now.
2: Okay, let's take some comments on Facebook now. That's 32FM 949 Fenye. Ayolamide says, military salary increase is a good step, but it must be done. It must be more than newspaper headline. It should be fully implemented with better pay, modern weapons, quality equipment, and improved welfare, I should say, for our soldiers. Those who risk their lives for Nigeria deserve real support, not just promises. Inafuji Peter says, good morning in the studio. What's happening in Osun State shows that some politicians are ready to steal, grab, and run away with power. Since President Tinubu is supposed to preach free and fair elections, said that everything is fair in politics. Samson Ademwagu says, good morning in the studio. I'm glad to hear that the federal government has approved salary increase for our junior military cadre. This development will make them to be more diligent in their day-to-day activities, but this policy must not just be a mere statement. It must be fully implemented. Suleiman Sheriff says, good morning and kudos to everyone. This is commendable, from 30% to 80% salary hike for armed forces personnel. The federal government should add a good insurance policy for them and also free education for their children. There should be no delay in the implementation. Our armed forces really deserve it. Okedun Obatile says, let Nigerian join politics at the world level to have a voice on who will represent them. Only very few people at the world level, and they can easily be bought. If knowledgeable people participate at the world level, we will see credible people representing us. He says, when the righteous are in power, the people rejoice. The likes of Amechi and all saw all of these men when they were whining and dining with the administration. What goes around comes around, and it is hurting them. Amechi face Wike, they know themselves. After all, they are both from River State. Amechi even declared that he will go one-on-one when campaigns begin. It is going to be interesting. They're just playing politics with a visit of Cardinal. Cardinal was right in his submission, but federal government alone is not the problem. The state governors too are culpable. Hopefully the Cardinal can visit all the state governors too. The governors kill the local government for political gains. Thank you, dear listener, for your comment and your call. Thank you, Mr. Femi Olukunle, for your analysis this morning.
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2: 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Bye for now.

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Okay, I hope you dance before we tune in, or I hope you dance before the Zumba turns on the microphone, because that's what I do in the studio. Good morning, boys and girls. How are you doing today? Hope you slept well. Mm-hmm. And the bugs did not bite. How does it feel? You don't have to wake up early in the morning, wear your school uniform, carry your bag, have to get to school early so you'll not be late, have to listen to the Smart Kids show before you step into the classroom. How does it feel to just wake up in the morning? Enjoy yourselves, eat sumptuous meals, and then you go for summer classes from like 9. How has it been? Anyway, good morning and welcome to your number one kiddies program on radio, The Smart Kids Show. Who is ready to shine? Are you ready to shine? Okay, let's listen to the instructions of The Smart Kids Show together. Once we get back, we'll open the phone lines and you get to call in to answer simple and amazing questions.

are the rules on the Smart Kid Show? Put off your radio set when you get through to the show. Or turn down the volume on your radio set. No side comments because it leads to disqualification. No distractions. No whispers. No telling of answers. You have 60 seconds to answer your questions. You can say next if you do not know the answers to the questions, but you are permitted to say next twice. You must be between the ages of 5 and 11 to participate. Answer 5 questions correctly and win a minimum of 5,000 naira.

0: Okay, good morning. Are you ready for an amazing time? Okay, 0705 50949 0809 7000 949. You can also call 0906 2000 949. Hello, good morning.
1: Good morning, ma'am.
0: Good morning to you. What's your name, your age, and the area you are calling from?
1: My name is Peace Owolabi. I'm 8 years old and I'm calling from Akpata.
0: Good morning, Peace Owolabi. How are you doing today?
1: I'm fine, ma'am.
0: Good. So, is this your first time of calling on the show?
1: No, ma'am.
0: Okay, so that means you know how we do it. So it's a summer holiday, but then we're doing something different. Normally, I ask you 5 questions across different subjects, okay?
1: Yes, ma'am.
0: So today, we're going to be doing something fun. All right, are you ready?
1: Yes, ma'am.
0: Okay, so let's start with mathematics, okay?
1: Okay,
0: ma'am. Now, what is 75% of 100? 75% of 100 will give you what?
1: 75.
0: That is correct. Which punctuation mark shows excitement? Which punctuation mark shows excitement? That's English language.
1: Apostrophe.
0: No. Exclamation mark shows excitement. We're moving to the next question, which is science. Are you ready?
1: Yes, ma'am.
0: Now, which blood cells helps you fight germs? Which blood cells helps you fight germs? Is it the white blood cells or the red blood cells? Because we have white and red. So, which one helps you fight germs? The soldiers of the body. Do you know? Oh, sorry about that. I guess we lost that call. Okay, well, the white blood cells helps you fight germs. Okay, they are the soldiers in the human body. So, in case somebody asks you that, okay, which of the blood cells helps you fight infections, germs? It is the white blood cells. 0705 50949 0809 7000 949. Those are the numbers to call to be part of the Smart Kids Show. Hello, good morning. Hello, good morning.
2: Good morning.
0: Good morning. What's your name, your age, and the area you are calling from?
2: My name is Adita Emanuela. I am calling from Akpata.
0: Okay, so the only thing I heard was Emanuela. So yes, welcome to the Smart Kids Show. How old are you?
2: I am 9 years old.
0: 9 years old, amazing. So now, are you ready to answer your questions on the Smart Kids Show?
2: Yes, ma'am.
0: Good. So let's start with English language. Are you ready?
2: Yes, ma'am.
0: Now, tell Auntie Sumbo the correct spelling of the word necessary. It is necessary. Spell the word necessary.
2: Call me again.
0: Please spell necessary. Necessary.
2: N-E-C-C-E-S-A-R-Y. Necessity.
0: No, that is not correct. We move to the next question. Which number is divisible by both 2 and 5? Which number is divisible by both 2 and 5? Like you can divide that number with 2, you can divide it by 5. Which number is that? Okay.
2: 10.
0: Good. Yes, that's the correct answer. We move to the next question. Are you there? Which river and river meet at Lokoja? The two rivers that meet at Lokoja, what is the name of the rivers? Two rivers meet at Lokoja. Can you tell me the name of those rivers? Oh, no. What? River what?
2: River Benue and River Niger.
0: Good. You have the answers. You have the answers. So you should just say it, okay? Even if you don't get it right. All right? It's an opportunity for you to remind yourself or for you to learn. And it's also an opportunity for somebody listening to you to know, okay? And at that point where the two rivers meet, do you know what it is called? Do you know what this is called? These are part of the things that we learned when we were in school. And these are some of the things that you should know as well. Okay, so I'm going to ask the next caller. The point at which both rivers meet is called what? Let's see who is going to tell me the answer to that. Hello, good morning. Hello, good morning. Good morning.
3: Good morning, ma'am.
0: Good morning. What's your name, your age, and the area you are calling from?
3: My name is Bolaji Onua. I am 7 years old. I am coming from Apata.
0: Okay, good morning, and welcome to the Smart Kids Show. Now, do you have an idea of where two rivers meet? The point where two rivers meet is called what? We're going to learn on the Smart Kids Show today. Is what? It's called what?
3: Next.
0: Okay. All right then. That means you don't have an idea. Okay. So let's move to your bouquet of questions. All right. Let's start with... You said what?
3: Thank you for yesterday, ma.
0: Oh, thank you. I love the video you sent to me. Amazing. Keep up the work. But please do not go into the kitchen without your mommy or an elderly person, okay?
3: Okay, ma.
0: All right, darling. Thank you so much for calling on the show. All right, we'll go on a short break now. We need to pay some bills. When we get back, we'll pick more calls on the Smart Kids Show. Stay tuned. We'll be back.

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1: It's supercalifragilisticexpialidocious. 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Supercalifragilisticexpialidocious.
2: Cause I was afraid to speak when I was just a lad. My father gave me nails and tweak, told me I was bad.
3: All right, welcome back from that short break. It is still the Smart Kids Show on 32FM 94.9, and my name is Auntie Sumbo. Now, children, it is time to answer questions. And I asked a question before we went on that break, that the point where two rivers meet is called what? Does anybody have an idea? I really want to hear from you. I want to give you the answer, but I want to hear from you. Okay, it's possible you teach me. Hello, good morning. Hello, good morning. Hello, good morning, darling. What's your name, your age, and the area you are calling from?
4: My name is Adita Ramirez. I am from Akata.
3: Okay. How old are you?
4: I am 6 years old.
3: Six? You sound older than six. Wow. When did you turn six? Are you just turning six or you are six already?
4: I'm six already.
3: You're six already. When was your birthday?
4: November 22.
3: No. So that means you're going to be seven.
4: Yes,
3: you're going to be seven in a couple of months. Okay, all right, darling. Thank you so much for sharing that information. Now, do you have an idea of what the point where two rivers meet? What is it called? She met six. She might yes. not. Okay, that's not your question. Yes. That is not your question. It's time to answer your questions now, okay?
4: Okay.
3: Now, question number one. We'll start with mathematics. Are you ready?
4: Yes.
3: Good. Now, which number is a dozen? When they say you have a dozen, you have a dozen of pencils.
4: 12.
3: That's 12. What? 12. Did you say 12?
4: Yes.
3: Hello?
4: 12.
3: I can't hear you clearly. I guess the network. But if you said 12, that is correct. Okay? A dozen is 12. All right? 0705 5000 949 0809 7000 949. So let me tell you what that point is called. It is called a confluence. A confluence is spelled C-O-N-F-L-U-E-N-C-E. Now, if you do not know, you have learned something today. That point where two rivers meet, River Benue and River Niger, it is called a confluence. Okay? So in Nigeria, which two major rivers meet at Lokoja? The rivers are River Niger and River Benue. And that point is called a confluence. Okay? I'm going to say it again. Confluence. And it is spelled C-O-N-F-L-U-E-N-C-E. Confluence. So if I ask that question on the Smart Kids Show, every smart kid should be able to answer that question without thinking twice. And I'm going to still ask before the end of the week. So if you have a pen with you and a jotter, please write it down. The point at which two rivers meet is called a confluence. The two rivers that meet at Lokoja in Nigeria, the two rivers are River Niger and River Benue. We've learned something today on the Smart Kids Show. Hello, good morning.
5: Hello, good morning, ma'am.
3: Good morning. What's your name, your age, and where you're calling from?
5: My name is Joy Owolabi. I'm 6 years old. I'm in nursery two.
3: Oh, nursery two. 6 years old in nursery two?
5: Yes, ma'am.
3: Oh, that's interesting. 6 years old, you're probably in primary two. Are you sure you're in nursery two or primary two?
5: Basic 2.
3: Okay, that's more like it. Not nursery 2. Basic 2. All right, darling. Are you ready to answer your questions?
5: Yes, ma'am.
3: Good. So I'm going to start with general knowledge. Can you tell Auntie Sumbo the name of the shape that has 8 sides? The name of the shape that has 8 sides.
5: Octagon.
3: That is correct. A round of applause for yourself. Now we move to the next question. Are you there?
5: Yes, ma'am.
3: Now it's a riddle. I am something. I get wetter as I dry. What am I? I am something.
5: Towel.
3: A towel. That is good. Now we move to the next question. Are you there?
5: Yes, ma'am.
3: Now, tell Auntie Sumbo, what kind of

0: some of these animations I'm going to mention on the show probably on Friday, so that you can, you know, watch with the kids. There are a lot of games. So if you're a smart kid and you're listening to Auntie Sumbo this morning, I want you to send your name, your age, and the name of your school to 0913-246-1006. 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Okay, let's see if we can pick one call before we go this morning. Hello, Uncle Salam, can we pick one more? Hello.
1: Hello, good morning, ma'am.
0: Good morning to you. What's your name, your age, and the area you are calling from?
1: My name is Ire.
0: Your name is what? Ire.
1: Ire.
0: Okay. You are 8 years old, and where are you calling from?
1: Iriakari.
0: That's on Akala Expressway. Or Oluyole. Oh, okay. All right, then. Thank you very much, darling. Is this your first time of calling on the show?
1: Yes, ma'am.
0: Good, amazing. We like first-time callers. So now, when you hang up, please, I need you to send me your full name, your age, and, you know, the name of your school to the number I called out the other time, okay?
1: Okay, ma'am.
0: Now, let's answer our questions. We're starting from science. Which vitamin do we get from sunlight? Which vitamin do we get from sunlight?
1: Vitamin D.
0: Vitamin D, that is correct. We move to the next question. How many minutes are there in 2 hours? How many minutes do we have in 2 hours? How many minutes do we have in 2 hours?
1: 120 minutes.
0: 120 minutes, that is correct, even though somebody told you, but I will allow it. What do we call a word that is the same meaning as another word? What do we call a word that is the same meaning as another word?
1: Synonym.
0: What?
1: Synonym.
0: I can't hear you. What did you call it?
1: Synonym.
0: No, you're not pronouncing it right. So we move to the next question. Are you there? Which Nigerian state is famous for cocoa? Which Nigerian state is famous for cocoa? Which Nigerian... Next. Okay, we move to the next question. Now, what is the... thank you so much. I thought you were going to mention Ibadan or Cocoa House. All right, thank you so much for being part of the Smart Kids Show. I hope you learned something. Please, for all the smart kids, those that called in today, those that are listening, please send your full name, your age to 0913-246-1006 as a text message. 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Bye-bye.
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0: Lord Bassapoint Palua, Golden Chance Lotto. That's a case anyone some winnings. 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No, eh? Maybe keep it little by winnings there. You can get winnings anywhere. You got a lot more clown about our ballet. Golden Chance Lotto, Katie. That is only Barra Doloro. Golden Chance Lotto. He said to what are for you, Bakuba. Lie Akisopeta, we get to what Taja, Mafi Kadika. He said Golden Chance Lotto, Yato. That's a case I want some war. So see how Kedere fire Latin by you are while I say some winnings. He did it. He said Golden Chance Lotto. He just what you learn and what I bet.
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0: Light Institute of Evangelism and Leadership Development presents one-day Christian Summit organized for apostles, prophets, evangelists, pastors, leaders, and all church workers with the theme, God will bring every work into judgment, whether good or bad. Ecclesiastes chapter 12, verse 14. Date, Saturday, 8th August 2026. 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You can't afford to miss this. This is the 18th World Apostolic Leadership Development Summit. You are welcome. 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
4: 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David Ugweli, Reverend Matthew Owojaye, Dr. Panam Pesa Paul, Professor Kaudi Adibowale, Engineer Steve Olumuiwa, Dr. Mrs. Kemi George, Evangelist Toluchi, Evangelist Damilola Mike Bamiloye, Minister Olumideinu, Minister David Nkeno, and the host, Pastor Semisola Alao. 2 days of the raw power of God and the fire of the Holy Spirit. For more information, register on www.revivalsummit.org or call 0817-747-7995. 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

0: Morning, welcome to 94.9 32 FM Scoreboard in 15. I am Peter. I've got Delapo here with me. This Wednesday morning, we share the mic for the next 14 minutes, give you all the headlines from the world of sports. So on the show this morning, I'll be engaging Delapo on a few things. Have you been checking to see how many signings have happened in the last 1 hour? I can tell you boldly that Bruno Guimaraes is now an Arsenal player. I can also say to you that Mo Salah will be playing football in Turkey with Trabzonspor. So get that into your head and start talking about that. So WAFCON also, the Super Falcons, they'll be hoping for a result today, tonight. And like this boy has been saying to me, they also have to look at the other game going on between Zambia and Malawi. That was what the South Africans did yesterday. They were keeping their game, watching their game. They led against Burkina Faso 1-0, and they were keeping tabs on the other game between Tanzania and Cote d'Ivoire. And the Ivorians, yes, did them a favor. They won by 2-1. So the stage is set in that, in terms of the A and B, it will be Algeria against Cote d'Ivoire, and the host will play against South Africa. I like that one. So later tonight, we'll see how Group C will go, and then Group D will come on Thursday. That's talking about the CS African Nations Cup for women. Now, still talking about news on the continent, two managers, they got a job. Now, you talk about Kepo Vardy, and this is what you get when you achieve greatness, success on global stage. We saw what they did at the World Cup this year, and then you know for sure that some of the gladiators will leave. The head coach of the national team of Kepo Vardy has left his job as national team head coach, has gone to Harris Bikania, one of the top side in Moroccan League, and I like that. That's what you get. Also, the goalkeeper, Vozinha, I remember him, did so well in the first game against Spain, did well also against Argentina, not just him, the other team also. But for him, he stood out. He's 40 years old. At the point in time, we think we're going to go to Chile because of the issues around his name that he sorted out now. He's now playing his football. He will now be playing his football with Colo Colo. Growing up as a young boy, when I watch highlights of football game across the globe, I see a club called Colo Colo. Now I know Colo Colo is now big in the heart of Cabo Verdeans. Now, there you have it. Bruno, I talk about Mo Salah. They know they will be playing football in the coming days. But how about for Marcus Rashford, for Bracola? Where will these guys be playing football? The Lakpa will be here, we're sharing his thoughts. Infantino is calling FIFA escorts today to say, you know what, guys, meet me up. Let's hook up in Morocco. Let's discuss something further. Maybe what they'll be discussing might just be the end of Gianni Infantino, or is a man with 9 lives. I saw one man many years ago. His name is Sepp Blatter. He survived, until at the point in time he could not. He left the office. Tennis, not the best for Jack Draper, not the best also for Carlos Alcaraz. They could not get that game going. A bit of bad news for these, the Brits and the Spaniard, ahead of the last Grand Slam of the year. The BBC also, they've got us for the show this morning, and then there will be friendly games from around 11 a.m. today. Oh, you see, when you play football in China, Japan, Australia, this is what you get. Chelsea will be playing against Juventus for 12:30. The Lakpa, it's good to have you with me. I've put up all those headlines so that we can get started with all you need to know from the world of sport. WAFCON, Super Falcons today, you need 3 points. You also need to look over and see what will be happening in the other game. The Lakpa, good morning. It's good to have you with me.
1: Good morning, Peter. Good morning to everyone who has joined us on the show. It's nice to be here to talk sports.
0: So let's get it started. The Lakpa, without wasting time. Group B yesterday was done. A was done the day before. We know Morocco will play against South Africa. Algeria plays against Cote d'Ivoire tonight. Your Super Falcons, my Super Falcons, will be hoping for a win. Permutation.
1: Oh, well, we just need to win and expect the result elsewhere to go in our favor. But the major thing, the first major thing for the Super Falcons, just like Justin Madrogo was saying before the game yesterday, has to be getting all 3 points against Egypt. I don't care the number of goals you score. You don't need, the goal does not really count since it has to do with three teams. Get your win and expect the game between the other two sides does not end up going, both sides scoring a whole lot of goals. The game ends 2-1, the game ends 1-0. The Super Falcons of Nigeria can still finish second in that group and qualify onto the next seed. The South Africans didn't need to win 5-0 yesterday. They only just needed to get 1-0 and they've qualified to the quarterfinal of the WAFCON. So the Super Falcons of Nigeria, I've been seeing a whole lot of narratives online saying the Super Falcons of Nigeria need to score 3 goals against Egypt. It does not matter. The goals does not count now. All you need to do is to get the 3 points and then look at what happens elsewhere. But first off, for the Super Falcons of Nigeria, because we are all putting our focus on the game that is not about us. I've seen a whole lot of Nigerians talking about the other game, not talking about the game between Nigeria and Egypt. All expect the Super Falcons to win.
0: Hold on. If we are winning our game and Malawi is also winning, it's not good for us.
1: Yeah, exactly. But then, first off, win your game. Okay. I've seen a whole lot of people talking about the Malawi game, a whole lot of people talking about the other game in the group. The major thing first is, Egyptians have been the whipping girls of the group. So we all expect the Super Falcons to go there and win. Okay. But then if we put too much of our focus, and the players as well, they put too much of their focus on the game elsewhere, it's good auto. So win your game first and see where it gets us to.
0: Girls, you heard from Dolapo, win your game, and then for people like me, I'll be keeping tabs on the other game.
1: It's your own job to do. It's not theirs.
0: Yeah, I know, but we'll be calling them, doing the WhatsApp call and letting them know on the bench that, hey, Baba, score one more, score two more, and hope that Zambia and Malawi will cancel out each other. Zambia can go home.
1: See that game ending in the draw, actually.
0: Yeah, Zambia can go home. I don't care for all they can. All I know is that my girls will get to the last stage of this African Nations Cup for women. So, Dolapo, I spoke about what success can bring to you, Kepo Valde, for Zinha, the head coach. They've all gone, but I mean, the coach is gone now, but the goalkeeper has made a big move to Kolo Kolo.
1: Oh, well, I saw the news later on yesterday that the coach has moved, and then he will be joining the team in Egypt. I don't think
0: I'm in Morocco.
1: RS Bekena. RS Bekena. I don't think I'm a big fan of that. I think, yes, RS, yeah.
0: That's the time to move on the lockbox. You don't sleep on Sojo. That's the best time for you to move. Honest. You've done well. You put the nation on the global stage. Man, you have to just run.
1: Go to RS Bekena. Leave the national
0: team. One of the big clubs in Morocco.
1: Well, maybe, but then my opinion stands on,
0: it's
1: I don't
0: good for
1: think
0: him
1: he's
0: to
1: right.
0: leave now. So if they're not doing well, they can call him back. Then for him to stay, things didn't go well, and they sack him.
1: Well, I've seen coaches leave Aris Bakin to get another national team job. Walid Regragui left Aris Bakin and joined the Moroccan national team. I don't see that happening to him.
0: Okay.
1: But then I just feel like for the Cape Verde national team, he has put them. I was thinking after the FIFA World Cup is, I expect them to come into the next African Cup of Nations and see how they perform. They've kind of raised the level. The last AFCON they came into, they performed really well. I think that was in 2023. They performed really well. He was
0: they've
1: the coach
0: been
1: of that
0: doing,
1: team.
0: They've been doing
1: well. So I expect him to come, maybe try to get them into the quarterfinal and see what happens, because we all saw what happened with Eric Sekouchel. He didn't need to go and get the RS Bakken job. He got the big job, the biggest job in Africa, maybe the Super Eagles of Nigeria job. So maybe he could have just stayed with Cape Verde and get another big national team job instead of going into RS Bakken. But then good that he has club football now. Yeah. He would coach in the CAF Champions League and also in the Moroccan League. If he wins both, he can still get a bigger job.
0: All right. So and then come the man, then says a new sheriff in Abidjan. His name is Javier
1: Renard.
0: Second time returning back to the Elephants.
1: Back again. He left the Tunisian national team. He went to Tunisia at the World Cup, cashed out big time, collected his money after two games, left them, and now he'll be going back to the Ivory Coast, the African champion from, I think 2 years ago now, 3 years ago, they won the African Cup of Nations against the Super Eagles of Nigeria. Good to have him back in Africa. He has always shown he's a really good coach when it comes to Africa. At the point in time, I was calling for the Super Eagles of Nigeria to get him as a Super Eagles coach. I know him very well to be a good coach. We all saw what he did with the Saudi Arabian national team, what he did with Cote d'Ivoire as well, the Zambians as well. Yeah. He won the AFCON with Cote d'Ivoire in 2015, defeated Cote d'Ivoire with the Zambians, I think that was in 2013 or thereabouts. So he's a very good coach. Nice one for Cote d'Ivoire to have back, especially at the time where they have a very good squad.
0: Okay, so you have it in terms of what these two managers from the Lagbo they will do and they should be doing. Rashford, Barcola, we'll get to that in a bit. But the Lagbo, let's speak about the big one happened the last few hours. As I speak to you now, Mo Salah has arrived in Chancebor. That's that part where Chancebor is based in Turkey to have his medical and of course take some press conferences, interviews and all that. So two players now in the news in the last few minutes, Dolapo, is Bruno Guimaraes finally has happening. £75 we're getting in terms of package. Mo Salah is moving without collecting a dime on him, but we'll be the ones and I said this yesterday, I don't believe that if anybody have said to me when he was going to leave Liverpool that he will end up playing in the Turkish league, I'll say that's a no, but it is what it is.
1: Man has gone to cash out. I think for Mo Salah, he has just gone there to cash out. Nothing more. Because getting 22 million after tax at that club is at Trabzonspor in Turkey is a lot. And then for him, I don't know. Maybe if that is the right one for his career, I don't think so. I expect him to go to the Saudi Arabian League or just stay in Europe, and because I still believe he still have a lot to offer in Europe, in top five leagues in Europe now.
0: Okay.
1: And for Bruno Guimarães, Joga Bonito, Arsenal finally have their man, the man they've been looking for. And I just think it's going to get scary for teams in the English Premier League next season, because Declan Rice, Bruno Guimarães, Martin Zubimendi, Miles Lewis Skelly. I won't say more than that.
0: One day. When we come in the afternoon, I have my own objection to Bruno Guimarães joining Arsenal Football Club. These guys have been talking about it. He's coming with Declan Rice, he's coming with that. Everybody should be scared. Scared of what? Let's go to London. Those guys will not make you scared, because what they've got for you on the show this morning will interest you. Take a listen to the BBC. When we come back, we'll come wrap up the show.
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3: Hello, I'm Alex Seftel at the BBC Sports Centre. The former Liverpool forward, Mo Salah, could be heading to the Turkish League next. Trabzonspor say they've begun negotiating with the Egypt international and are hoping that he can join the club as a free agent. As for Liverpool's current side, midfielder Dominic Szoboszlai says he's cleared the situation with teammates Curtis Jones and Kostas Tsimikas. A video emerged last week in which the trio appeared to be arguing over the captain's armband following their pre-season win against Wrexham. Before that, Szoboszlai had given the armband to Tsimikas when he was substituted. The Hungary international says the media made the scene look bigger than what it was, and next time they'll keep discussions inside the dressing room. Chelsea manager Xabi Alonso says he's pleased to have Mykhailo Mudryk available again, but he'll have to assess the winger's fitness levels. The Ukraine international's doping case was resolved last week and his suspension was lifted, but he hasn't played a competitive match since 2024. He was named in Alonso's squad to play Juventus in their friendly in Hong Kong.
4: He has been working hard, and now it's about trying to do things, passing the ball to teammates, having to integrate in the dynamic. But the first feeling from everyone, we are happy that he's back with us in the team.
3: Coventry City have signed goalkeeper Carl Rushworth from Brighton and Hove Albion. He helped the club win promotion to the Premier League during a loan spell there last season. The deal is reportedly worth a club record fee of nearly $30 million. And another newly promoted side, Ipswich Town, have signed Portuguese defensive midfielder Florentino Luiz from Burnley for an undisclosed fee. For more football news from the BBC, go to bbc.com/football.
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0: All right, thank you so much, Alex, for that. UEFA Champions League is back, but not that group stage, not the big boys yet. But I was a bit stunned when I saw one of the big boys, that's Olympique Lyon. Yeah, they played in the Champions League last night. They lost by 2-1 to Sparta Prague of Czechia. So, spoke about friendly games later this morning. Let me see if I can take one or two of them, and then we'll have to go. The Milan Derby will be going down later today from 12 this morning. The K-League All-Stars will be playing against Manchester City 12 also. 12:30, Juventus against Chelsea. Napoli come up against Osasuna later tonight. Tonight also, Arsenal will be against Real Betis. Maybe they will have Bruno on the stand to watch Mallorca play against Paris Saint-Germain. Just talking about some selected friendly games coming up later this morning and tonight. So, Lakpo, hopefully we'll be back again for 3:30, and then we'll come expand all the discussion around the football and, of course, some other headlines from the world of sports. I am Peter.

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0: 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Ishe ya ti bere, 32 FM, nong pebi? Laughter House, okay, Tintin Premier, ma

long along, you know, name. 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Why should I buy? What did you do with your team? Yeah, yeah, I didn't know she could yet. You could lower down. I am you. I am this.

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3: idojuko NNPC filling station
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0: 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Take a low 09062 odometa 949. Oh, 09062 odometa 949. 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Eleven, I took you. +234 9062 odometa 949. 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
4: o ko ti nenu
0: Mr. Lu Niyi down si.
4: Yeah.
0: Lati are mo. All right. 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
4: Ani aki na ni.
0: Eshun.
4: Eh
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4: hello,
0: yes sir, Mr. Luyin down sise yin le pe pada. All right, mo ngbo yin sir. $3,000
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0: No need to. Taste it and see why.
1: Wow, but how?
0: Is it milky?
1: Yes.
0: Is it creamy?
1: Yes.
0: That's Milo 3-in-1 milky and creamy for you. It's so milky. I don't need to add more milk.
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3: life no dey stand for one place sake of say person get headache backache muscle ache menstrual pain or toothache that's now why millions of people dem trust panadol extra dem don prove in combination for clinic saying they give extra relief for pain wey tough if it no be Panadol, it no fit be like a Panadol. 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
8: Good morning, welcome to the podium on 32FM 94.9. My name is Olorun Toba Yusuf. Thank you for joining us on the midweek edition of The Conversation this morning. Now, our guest today is a veteran journalist. He's also co-founder and former executive director of Tell Magazine. He's also the chairman of Gaskia Media Limited, Chief Oludari Babarisa. Good morning, sir. Great to have you. Thank you for joining us on the show this morning.
9: Thank you very much. Good morning.
8: Good morning, sir.
9: Oluwadari.
8: Oluwadari. Thank you, sir. Thank you, sir.
9: Thank you.
8: Thank you, sir. So let me first say my condolences on the passing of your colleague in the profession as well, Lele Kwanlabi, who passed away a few days ago. He's been laid to rest as well. I think I came across your post on Facebook expressing your condolences as well, talking about his journey as a living library about Yoruba history and culture, his journey as well as spokesperson for Dua Conglomerate, and also his journey in the journalism career as the chief press secretary to the governor for your state at the time, late Bola Ige. So, I mean, he's one of the finest, in this profession as well. How significant do you think his death is, and how much Nigerian landscape miss him, at a time like this, especially in this journalism profession?
9: Well, Sidney Kwanlabi was a very, very prominent figure in our profession. As you know, he was also the ice chief in Ibadan.
8: Yeah.
9: So, he has made his mark. I knew a lot about the contemporary history of Nigeria. I remember, I think it was last year, thereabout, we met at the remembrance occasion for the late Major General Gwi Ironsi and called Adekunle Fajui. So he knew a lot about Nigeria history.
8: Mm.
9: And he was part of, and he played a prominent part in that history. As you may know, he was there as the chief president of Shibolegi.
8: Yeah.
9: And after Shibolegi left, he also served as chief president of two other military governors. He was a broadcaster and a writer for the Daily Sketch. So it was very significant. Mm. So it will be seriously missed by our profession and the people of Ibadan. By his death, we have lost the library.
8: Thank you, sir. I mean, we can't say enough about him because I also, know him very well. I've known him for years, even when I started this profession. As you know, he's a, friend of the media, both print and broadcast. He's also a friend of the house as well. We pray that God rest his soul. But let me go back to the, field of journalism because you practiced actively during what many people describe as the most dangerous years, especially under military rule. I've read your account of how you survived the Abacha years and all of that. And what some people say now is that journalism has lost its vigor compared to what it used to be during your days. So what you're seeing now and what you went through during your days, you think it has lost its vigor? Or perhaps, the times are different. Maybe because you practiced it at the time when, some of you had guns to your head, basically. Maybe that's why people are saying that there was more vigor then than now. What's your reading of this situation?
9: I would say that journalists today are even better educated. And the challenges are different. The challenge of journalism is to ensure that democracy and democratic norms are surviving in our country. So we will not say that things are radically different, but we have a different generation. Our country is more secure. And people are feeling better. They don't feel the danger that we have in the era of the military era. Secondly, is the intervention of the social media, which has reduced the power of traditional media, and also parted away part of the audience. The danger of the new generation is that they are no longer eager to have proper information. They are more eager to embrace the information of rumor, which is not the trade of the traditional media. So in a society that trades more in rumors, the traditional media will not thrive as much as they should be. So that is the problem we have now. This generation is in love with rumor and ignorance.
8: Yeah, so what do you think made the difference for you at the time when you were practicing, when, the industry was really stifled, unlike what we have now that it's been liberalized, just get your license, especially in the broadcast space. There's the digital print media, for instance, as well, apart from the conventional newspapers that we used to have. So despite all of the challenges that you faced at the time, the media being stifled, what do you think stood out for you, in those years?
9: Well, most of the media people are dedicated to reporting the news as it was at that time. You know, in our profession, facts are sacred. And opinion is free. Therefore, those who are in government, especially the Bengal military government, they were afraid of the truth coming out. And many of our colleagues are interested in getting the truth out to the Nigerian people. So, as of today, the truth are still out there, but many media houses are not investing in getting the news as it is. we are not investing enough in getting the news to the Nigerian public. Instead, we are falling into the temptation of following the crowd of the social media. So where you, what is trending are the rumors, the not the verifiable facts. So I think things can still be different if we have a media that is ready to invest in getting the news and giving the proper news to the Nigerian public. I can give an example of what is happening in our environment. Like the recent kidnapping scenario,
8: yes,
9: in the local government of Oyo State.
8: Yes.
9: I'm not sure many media outlets have really gone there to do what Penn in those days would have done, to do a detailed investigation, to interview the victims, to interview, to really go to those areas. Where were they found? Where are the pictures? You know, so that has not been properly done. Has anybody been properly accounted for? What are the names and pictures of the victims? Those are the things that could have been done by the traditional media. But pursuing news, especially investigative reporting, require a lot of investment by the media houses.
8: Mm.
9: Unfortunately, today, we media managers are not really ready to do that investment.
8: Mm. Right. One of the things I've also heard is people talk about how things have gone so bad in this country right now. They say we've never had it this bad in terms of corruption, insecurity, economic hardship. But there are those who would also say that if you check what the headlines were, you know, back in those years, you know, perhaps in your active years as well, that there is nothing that is being reported in the newspapers right now that we didn't have like similar stories back then. Is it corruption? That those things were also trending issues at the time, economic hardship, inflation, and all of that. So what will be your reaction to that? On one side, those who say things have become so bad. In fact, I recall the president saying that, well, there's always been hunger in this country even before he was born. Some say, well, it was never this bad in this country in terms of people not being able to afford the cost of living, people are barely surviving and all of that. What's your reaction to that?
9: Well, let us be realistic with ourselves.
8: Mm.
9: Things are getting better, but people always feel that things are getting worse. Things are getting better, people always feel that things are getting worse. What has happened is that Nigerians are getting more dependent on the activities of government instead of the people being able to organize themselves. In 1980, when I was in the University of Lagos, we students were invited to Akure for the 25th anniversary of free education. As Shifaolo was saying, that free education was made possible by the communities who are competing among themselves to build schools. I don't know when it was the last time the community built schools in Nigeria. It is no longer the trend now. I don't know what communities are doing. So the society, yes, it's right. The society is, we are losing the sense of community in many places. In fact, the only kidnapping is,
8: yes,
9: a sign that we are losing the sense of community. So people will come into a community and cut away almost 50 people, and they will not be accosted, they will not be arrested, nothing will happen to them. They will just go like that and go into the bush, and they will also stay in the bush, and 1 week, 2 weeks, nothing will happen to them. In those days when Yoruba people used to have sense of community, that could not have happened. So, yes, people are hungry. People are complaining, but we need to reinvent our sense of community to bring back who we are. This country has gone through a lot in the past. Those of us who were children during the wet year days knew the horror of that era. We also knew the horror of the Civil War, where more than 1 million people died. And then we went through the experience of the military rule. So those who are growing up under democratic dispensation, they are not properly, they don't properly understand what the country has gone through. But I can understand the enormity of it, because now we are having a proper disorientation where we have many, many young people who don't really have visible means of employment. The terrible unemployment in the country. And I think that is what, for me, that's more important than any other thing, to solve unemployment of young people between age 20 and 40. That is a very high productive age. And that level of unemployment that they are facing now is almost catastrophic.
8: Right. So you mentioned the issue of community and all of that, but there are those who say that this kidnapping in the area we're talking about, or in other parts of the country, in Kwara, in Zamfara, you know, that in Borno, that all these things are happening because the institutions have failed, institutions of state have failed. The, you know, intelligence system, you know, our security architecture have been overwhelmed. And there are also, you know, concerns about, conspiracy, co-conspirators or saboteurs in the security architecture, that these are some of the reasons that it's unfair to say it's because there is no community. I mean, that these are ungoverned spaces. These areas are remote areas where government has failed the people to provide adequate facilities for them. That's why all of these things are happening. And also those who are going to crime have seen this kidnapping as a business because there's no alternative for them. So doesn't this go back to the table of the government, because they are the ones responsible for securing the lives and property of the people?
9: How can you say there is no alternative to crime? Some years ago, I went to Ethiopia, one of the poorest countries in Africa. And I was told by those who invited me that young people may help me at the airport, help me to carry my bag and all those things. And that the only thing I should do for them is to thank them and shake their hands. I should not try to give them money because they will feel insulted. And also that we should not try to give money to any security man, policeman on the street or whatever, because that may lead to arrest, because it is, giving money to policemen in Ethiopia is regarded as a very, very serious offense. Even when you are trying to say thank you. So all these things you are complaining about is what I've said, that our communities are collapsing. Not the institution of government. Yes, we have the institution of government is collapsing. But the communities themselves are collapsing. How many policemen did they have in Ogbomosho in the past? How many police stations? The whole of Western region, I can tell you, during the era of the West, had only one commissioner of police. Only one commissioner of police. Now we have Lagos, Oyo, Ogun, Osun, Ekiti, Ondo, six states, six commissioner for police, DPO everywhere, siren everywhere, everything, all this noise we can hear. It is the communities that are failing more. I'm not saying the institution, other government institutions are not failing. The communities are no longer strong enough to protect themselves. Somebody will just walk into Oriri and kidnap people and then escape. That is a failure of community. Yes, this intelligence are not there. They are weak. But I mean, this thing is says we have to be conscious that we need to rebuild our communities from the bottom.
8: Right. And speaking of the Uri kidnap, as we've mentioned, it generated a lot of discussion about the state of security state police. Some people even brought in the angle of local government autonomy. Different issues, actually, that he threw up. But I'd like us to start with the state government. They've set up a judicial panel of inquiry to unravel the circumstances that led to the abduction of the pupils and teachers, and also offer suggestion on how to avert future occurrence. What's your reaction to this? This is coming after the state governor had said that he wanted to invite the United Nations to come, you know, investigate, you know, the circumstances surrounding this unfortunate incident. Thankfully, the children and the teachers are back. Unfortunately, we also lost some lives in the course of the operation, and at the time they were in captivity. But, I mean, we can look at the positives and say that the children and teachers are back. So what do you make of this move to set up the judicial panel of inquiry to look at the circumstances and unravel what actually played out there?
9: Well, I wouldn't like to comment much on the effort of Governor Makinde to unravel what happened. Let's wait for the outcome of this inquiry. But I would be interested more in what he would like to do to strengthen our community efforts. In those days, communities were building roads. They were building schools. They were building hospitals. Now everything is left for government. Is the government God? Are we saying government is capable of doing everything for us?
8: But sir, sorry to come in.
9: Totally helpless.
8: Sorry to come in here, sir. But some people say that what else is government doing for them? Because there are neighborhoods right now that people contribute money to build drainages.
9: The government duty is to, you see, the government, we are failing our duty as citizens.
8: Mm.
9: The government duty is to provide the environment to ensure that we can thrive. And there are things government ought to do that we just neglect. And it is in the Nigerian Constitution, the right to education. Our children are not going to school. Are these children really going to school? What is the curriculum they are using? How many of them really can? You claim that somebody is a graduate of mass communication. What can he really do as a graduate of mass communication? We are seeing things that government ought to do, they are not doing. Then we send somebody to Abuja to go and make laws. Then we ask him to come and do constituency project. Under what? I don't understand this precedence. We are seeing our society collapsing little by little. We are asking legislators come and build the roads. Is that the job? Or come and build hospital? And there's nobody to do a bit of it. So we are asking the wrong questions. And when you ask the wrong question, you get the wrong answer. So you are right. Government is not facing government jobs. It's not providing enough infrastructure to support business. And it's not providing enough security. People are bold enough in this country to go and steal railway tracks. I mean, can that happen in any other part of the world? You go and steal the track of railway line, and then you get away, and you are giving a prison. Such people should be shot now.
8: Mm.
9: I mean, are we saying we don't want to carry out capital punishment in this country again? There are issues that government should face. But there are also issues that a community should face. If you are in a community and somebody is coming to steal railway line in your community, and you are expecting government to come out, and you should at least handle it in some ways by yourself.
8: Yes.
9: So I think
8: I was going to speak to what you said about the issue of the community again. Still going back to Ray, the first one is, you know, some people would say, how do we narrow it down to failure of community when the primary responsibility of government is to protect the lives of people that they are leading or serving? That's number one, that we cannot really blame them because they are not the ones responsible for building police stations and ensuring presence of government in those remote areas where that kidnapping happened. The second one, I know that you said you don't want to comment on the efforts of the state governor, but there are those who have thrown up a lot of conspiracy theories about this kidnap, that you know, the kidnap and the rescue leaves much to be desired, that this is what has necessitated the setting up of this inquiry. Do you think, just watching on the sideline, that truly there might be things that we actually need to unravel, you know, in the way and manner this thing happened, because this was a large-scale attack that we've never seen before in the Southwest, in Oyo State. Well, we've been hearing about it, but this one, the magnitude, the way it was planned, the way it was executed, and then the rescue. So perhaps that's why people are asking questions. Perhaps that's what is pushing the governor as well to say, look, I need to uncover what this is, so we can learn from it. So those two issues, sir.
9: Who will stop the government from revealing what is happening? If he's able to get the truth, that's good for the country. But what I'm saying is this. Every community was there before the government came. Ogbomoso was not created by your state government. I should know that this kind of kidnapping also happened in the state at down New York. Those communities were not created by government. So if these communities have been there, our people need to be more vigilant about the environment. Let them take action before the government comes. Because now we have seen that if we want the government to do everything, then the disaster in the nearest future will be more. My own reason is this. It may seem extreme. I believe we should encourage local people, like one study ago is trying to do. We should encourage local people to be vigilant. We should not just leave our land to people to just say, well, let us go and call the DPO and all those things. If all these people are invading our community, we should take immediate, decisive, and thorough action against them. Do not wait for anything. I'm not saying government should not be responsible.
10: Yes.
9: But we should take proactive action early enough. Or else, they were in the Ogbomoso the last time. We don't know where they will surface the next time. But once they know that people, every community is alive and is ready to take proactive action, then they will carry their action somewhere and they will not come to the Yoruba land.
8: Okay, let me take you to another aspect that a lot of people are, you know, or talking about. They are using to assess the current democratic dispensation that we're in. But we're due for a break. Please stay on the line, sir. After this commercial break, we'll continue the conversation with you. If you're just joining us, this is The Podium on 32 FM 94.9 here at Laughter House, Premier Hill, Mokola, Ibadan. 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Do stay with us.
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5: 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We're live on Facebook, 32 FM 949. If you're just joining us, our guest is Chief Oluwadare Babangida, a veteran journalist, co-founder and former executive director of Tell Magazine, now chairman of Gaskia Media Limited. So before we went on that break, sir, I was about to ask you another thorny issue which people have used to make comparison, you know, between our current democracy and the military regime. There's this narrative that, or this perception that, you know, the current government is becoming intolerant of opposition or dissenting voices. And the people that hold this view, make reference to the recent, issue between Cardinal John Onoyeko and the presidency. Many of the presidential aide have singled out Cardinal Onoyeko for serious criticism for granting interview after meeting the president. Even the minister of the FCT have also gone so far saying that the Cardinal was partisan in his comment. What's your reaction to this? And what's your reaction to those who use this as a reason to say this government is intolerant of opposition? They say a clergyman is an elder statesman, therefore he can give his views and assessment of happenings in the country and shouldn't be taken the way it has been taken by those who are, doing the PR, so to speak, for the president. What's your thought?
6: Well, as we know, nobody can stop a clergyman from talking, especially on the pulpit. But there are certain things that has happened in our country. It is assumed that when you have a private meeting with a governor or a president, then if it is a private meeting, then you try to keep it private. Because then you can, in that discussion, you can have so many different kind of things sharing between the two of you, between the two parties. So, through the tenure of President Olusegun Obasanjo, the government introduced the GSM. And people were allowed to go in to go and see government officials with their telephone and all those things. And suddenly they realized that people were recording private conversation with top government officials. So the government came out with the instruction that when you want to enter the office of a governor or the president, you must drop your phone to ensure that the meeting will remain private. Our father, Bishop Onoyekon, decided to explain to the public what has happened between him and the president and his team in a private meeting with the president. As expected of a Catholic priest, he was very, very frank in his explanation. And the government people have responded claiming that he breached the trust, that the protocol that it should be a private conversation. Secondly, that he conducted himself as a member of the opposition. My take on this is that Maybe the presidency should just have allowed that to just go away without responding. I'm not sure the government should be responding to everything.
5: Mm.
6: And then to find the Minister Wiki also joining the fray. I don't know what to say about that. I'm not sure that all those are necessary.
5: Right. Do you think it makes the government averse to criticism? Because that's what one of the things people are saying, that, I mean, this is a democratic government. Anybody can criticize you.
6: Yes. The government should defend itself if it feels like it's been threatened. Maybe they felt threatened by the comments of Cardinal Nolico. But I don't think the government will. I think the assessment is a bit exaggerated.
5: It's exaggerated.
6: I don't think there was any threat from, I think so.
5: Oh, okay.
6: There was any threat from the comment of Cardinal Onoyekon. There was nothing was saying that was new to anybody.
5: Right.
6: People have been saying that Nigerians are hungry. That's a fact.
5: Mm.
6: People have been saying other things. Because we know that we have been having problems with famine in Nigeria because of activities of terrorists and kidnappers and other people. So are we going to produce enough food for our people if these people are allowed to continue with their criminal activities? So the government is trying to curb them. But as I said earlier, each community needs to rise up against this band of criminals and not leave everything to the government alone. We should be allowed, our people should be allowed to go about their businesses without hindrance.
5: So you've said that the presidency could have just let this go. And a lot of people have also said the same thing about others that have criticized the government. You will see Mr. Bayon Onuga coming out, Mr. Sunday Dare, Daniel Bwala, quite a number of them. And some people say that, you know, by coming out and sometimes being combative with those who criticize the government, you are not doing the president any favor, that it looks like you are detaching the president from the reality on ground. Do you think the president seems a bit detached from the current reality? Perhaps his spokesperson, his media people, many of whom are my senior colleagues, or some of whom are perhaps your colleagues or junior colleagues, depending on, you know, their years of practice. Do you think they are doing him any good with the way they respond to criticism sometimes?
6: Well, I think if you look at it, has always been the duty of presidential spokesmen to defend and explain the president. So that is what Mr. Bayo Onunuga and his colleagues are doing. And if you look at the track record, they have done pretty well. It's not all the time that what they say will be palatable, but the fact is that they have not left any criticism unchallenged, especially when they have the facts on their side. So I think it's not a sign of intolerance. They are not stopping the opposition from talking.
5: But does the president seem detached from the reality, though? Because, as you've said, it's not the first time people are saying Nigerians are hungry. It's not the first time. There were those who even did the protests in the Southwest here saying Ebi Nkpawa. I mean, it's not the first time. So there are those who feel like perhaps he's shielded from reality. In fact, they feel, go ahead.
6: Is the presidency detached? Is the presidency he's not aware of it? The president is aware of it now. The president is part of this country now. He's not living abroad. So, and he gets people talking to him every day. It is not only ministers who talk to the president. There are also cleaners working, cleaning his office. They are cooks. They are stewards. And he has drivers. So, all these people.
5: Yeah. But what's that?
6: They also ask them questions.
5: Sir, you remember Mr. Bayo Onunuga himself saying that, well, he has workers, people working for him, that he also asks them questions, and what they tell him is not the same as what he hears, that perhaps the old hunger situation is just embellished a little bit. I mean, do you think that a domestic worker of the president reflects the actual reality of a Nigerian outside of that Asurok, situation?
6: What I'm only saying is that the president still get, and he also has his personal friends. He has people. I'm not speaking for, I'm only saying that.
5: Yes.
6: That is the reality if you are a president.
5: Mm.
6: If you are a president, you also have people, members coming to see you. Not as frequently as if you are a private citizen, but they will certainly see you. I don't think the president is isolated.
5: Mm. Okay.
6: But there are things that we are not, there are things that, We are not addressing in this country that all our leaders are pushing for the next generation. The future people will tackle it. Now, where the population of more than 200 million people, and the people of that country are importing their crops, all the textile industry in that country have collapsed. When people of that country are not feeding themselves adequately, when some people are important or the other, these are problems that are very fundamental, that only when the government is very serious that it can tackle it. As of now, we are pushing the problem to the future.
5: Mm.
6: And that problem will not go away by soon unless we decide to tackle the problem. Mm.
5: Right. And one of the things I've also seen is people that make comparison between what's happened in those years of military rule and what is happening now. In fact, there are those who have argued that what we're seeing now is not different, that the government is tilting towards being dictatorial. They make reference to how institutions of state have been weakened. Some say we are about to have, we're tilting towards a one-party state, that what we might see in 2027 might even be a coronation, not a presidential election. In fact, they've likened it to what the late Bolaige called five fingers of a leprous hand at that time. So as somebody who was, active in those military years, is it a fair comparison, what happened then and what is happening now? For people who talk about how democratic institutions have been eroded, have been weakened as well. So please, I would like to get your thoughts on that, really. That assessment people have done. In fact, you see people who get more enthusiastic now when they hear of military coup in neighboring countries. I know a number of young people who are very, very enthusiastic about the young man, Ibrahim Traore, in Burkina Faso, government in Mali, in Niger as well. Why do you think there is this growing enthusiasm towards military rule as somebody who was active in those years?
6: Those of our youth who are enthusiastic about Ibrahim Traoré of Burkina Faso, why are they trying to go to Europe? Why are they not going to Burkina Faso to go and experience military rule in the first hand? I think in Nigeria, the opposition parties are not serious. If they are serious, there will not be so many presidential candidates. There will only be one or two candidates to confront. But when you have 20 presidential candidates, you already have results now. There is no doubt that you don't need any soothsayer to tell you that President Tinubu will be elected, because there are 20 people facing. If they are serious in facing him, then they will sit down and elect only one of them as the candidate to face President Tinubu, an option. But now you have the oppositions are the problem of Nigerian democracy.
5: But what the argument is that is the ruling party
6: in 1998.
5: Yes.
6: When General Salami Abubakar decided that there should be election by the following year, the politicians gathered together and ended up only having three parties. So why are we having so many parties now? What is so special about having a presidential candidate? I don't see. I believe they are not serious. If they love Nigeria so much, then each of them will bury his or her ambition to support a coalition of parties that will present a single that will confront the incumbent.
5: Many of them say it's not like they want to be moving around political parties, but it is the ruling party that is causing division in these parties. They make reference to all kinds of litigation and court cases that causes division. That's why they just want to find a way to move. Mr. Peter Obi, for instance, says since he declared his ambition to run again, that his life has been in danger, his businesses have been under attack. They just don't want him on the ballot. That's why there's no level playing field. Those are the things they are saying. Do you think there's any merit in some of these things that, you know, this ruling party is...
6: Those are excuses.
5: Excuses.
6: Yes, they are excuses. People have confronted military rule in this country. We have seen worst scenario. What are you saying? That they didn't allow you to form a party. You form one party, they drop out of it, then you go and form. What kind of leadership is that? So, when they were forming the APC in 2014, 2015, was there no government in power? Are these then not the same people? Are we going to invite people from outside our country? If they are serious, they know what to do. It was under the military that the National Democratic, and they didn't say, "Oh, the government is dividing us." It said, "Not those places." If you say you cannot unite because you want to go, you have court cases, you have all those things, you are not doing things properly. You cannot blame another party. They know what to do. Don't the politicians? They know what to do. If they are not doing it, they know why they are not doing it. I don't hope for this particular view or any of the other army of presidential aspirants. There are too many.
5: Yes. So do you think that it's just a coincidence then that all of these parties are having one litigation or the other? All of them are having one faction or the other? That, I mean, is it just a coincidence, or perhaps it is the doing, as some of them have alleged, of the ruling party to scuttle these opposition parties and weaken them before the contest itself?
6: When was the last time the leaders met? When was the last time that Vice President Atiku Abubakar and Peter Obi and the other, when was the last time they called a summit among themselves? If you don't hold meetings, how do you resolve problems? You are not holding any meeting. And you are blaming another person. They don't allow us to meet. So, yeah, I think we should not waste time for that kind of thing.
7: Oh, okay.
6: If they are serious,
7: yes,
6: they will call a meeting among the leaders. All these so-called, the president, they know that in this country, Nigerians don't need more than two or three political parties. So all these so-called 20 parties, they say it's a waste of time.
7: Yes.
6: So the serial presidential candidate, they know themselves. Let them call themselves and hold a meeting. Let them lock themselves inside a room and decide which of them will carry the flag. Then Nigerians will know.
7: Okay.
6: But you are not doing that. You are blaming other people. They are taking us to court. They are doing all this. Are they meeting themselves?
7: I think.
6: Where do they expect us to be on the street to come and call their meeting? It is they who will summon their own meeting.
7: Yes, I mean, we have about 19 candidates on the ballot, for the presidency.

0: Some people say, well, it gives us...
1: Well,
0: some people say it gives us multiple choices to choose from, right? You know, it's a multi-party kind of democracy.
1: Nigeria don't need more than two or three parties.
0: So we don't need this multi-party system.
1: It's rubbish that the same we live.
0: We don't need this multi-party system that we have.
1: Which country is operating 19 parties in this world? The Italians were doing it after Second World War. They realized it cannot work. In England, you have only two viable for the other parties, but everybody in England with his other conservative for the Labour Party. In the USA, it is either the Republican or the Democratic Party. There may be other small parties. But if you're a serious presidential candidate, you have to be in either of those two parties. In this country, it used to be PDP versus APC, but now they are 20 parties. What kind of seriousness is that? What kind of nonsense is that? That they are calling it democratic choices.
0: Yes. Okay.
1: They are insulting us by saying that.
0: Okay, so in one of his interviews a few months ago on television, Mr. Adele Momodu made a comparison between the current president and the late General Sani Abacha. He says, in fact, Tinubu's tenure is worse than Abacha. As somebody who was an active journalist in those Abacha years, who, you know, escaped the turbulent years at that time, is it a fair comparison to say Tinubu's administration, by all parameters, is worse than Abacha? Do you think so?
1: I think, let me just excuse my friend and brother, Mr. Adele Momodu.
0: Yes. But you can still speak to the issue. Yes, you can speak to the issue by excusing him.
1: During that period now. So he was in England during that period. So let me just say that. So we were here. We were here during the Abacha period. So I don't think it is fair to compare any democratic regime with the Sani Abacha, who arranged coups against himself and then blamed it on others, arresting and detaining journalists, civil rights people, and soldiers and others. Many of our friends died in that.
0: You're talking about the DIA coup, right? The alleged DIA coup. You think it was arranged?
1: In 1995, there was the Phantom coup. In which journalists like George Mba, Charles Obi, Mrs. Chris Ayao, and many other journalists were arrested for doing nothing apart from just being journalists. That was the Phantom coup of 1995, in which involved also General Olusegun Obasanjo, General Musa Yar'Adua, Dr. Ben Koranson Kuti, Colonel Gabriel Ajayi, Colonel Olorun Toba, Lawan Gwadabi. Many people were arrested in this country on trumped up charges of planning a coup that was never there under the General Sani Abacha. Then in 1997, he then arrested his own deputy, Lieutenant General Adekodi, and other people. Then also brought in journalists like General Malaulu and others just to finish them. I don't think any civilian regime can be compared to Sani Abacha.
0: Yeah.
1: The most powerful president Nigeria has had since 1999 has been Chief Olusegun Obasanjo. It cannot even be compared by a long poll with Sani Abacha. All these are democratically elected presidents. And we thank God for that.
0: Yeah, some people make reference to the way somebody like Shorao is a fierce critic of the government, is treated, the way he's always arrested, dragged to court. They cite it as an example of intolerance to dissenting voices or opposition figures in the country. That's some of the, you know, comparisons that they make. Is that enough reason to do that comparison? Because there's a long list of cases against Shorao.
1: I'm not really close to Shorao. But I've listened to some of his interviews on social media, and I believe that if you talk to him, I'm sure he loves the drama, because it appears as if he caused the drama. He wants to be part of it.
0: He loves the drama.
1: So with Nigerian democracy needs people like Sowore that would say things that maybe other people may not want to say. It's okay. There's nothing wrong with that.
0: All right. Thank you so much.

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3: Why you go carry food come lecture? No be say na rice. Why you go carry okra soup and garri yellow come lecture? Lecture are there for board, they write something. You there for back, they do it. Yes, sir. What type of human being are you? Eh? From the aroma of that okra soup, I'm not sure say that thing goes sweet. If they taste like something we sort, you know, they, because how a girl, a big girl indeed, go carry food come lecture, and the food where you choose to carry come lecture, okra soup. The way the garri dey, blessed the garri to get seed. And that garri, you know, turn and wear, into that tatad for my liking. But how you go there for back of class, where would they learn statistics? They chop okra soup. They do like this. Some years, eh? And you be classy bae, you be bae with zero worry. But how you go there for back of class, where would they learn statistics?
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6: 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Me and Maggie, so good together.

0: Hello.
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0: Yes, ma. 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
0: Amima.
1: Eri, I want to tell some for us to gain. Busheri Gelenu. Motiri, who really are any come. Any, you're sick? No, I need to call us to call lawyer for two. Usa lo lawyer for two. Eri, I want to be for today. 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
1: 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That's why I do know my food. I
0: move.
1: Did that? Did that, eh?
0: Well,
1: that's a moment.
0: Why,
1: last one be like, in between one bailer, you are low moving cook on the window and buying one to my pa. In my wife, we are picking you and send me by you were long. You are from my semi to do me some food, you buy. Let's turn more defense picking in your loafer. One last giant to me to go on, Raymond. 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
6: Let's share rainbow. I will be sharing the assignment in finance. Eh, she painting in here. She can cook bake. 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She color. Can I wash hand? 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Make up. Where did you know? Say. You see Moti Paris.
7: I'm already Moti Paris. She be to the end of the first stop. We sign Uri. We both change jet. You go. We go be at Tunjaya.
6: Ah.
7: Eh. So on walk out only the motion that you go by ni party then she press up she ba che se pe yen je pe mo kete kete
6: ah o pari o e ba le yin ni sogo mo en ti ogbo go ni ja o o won ti ba bo fu eleyi hin ta won bi akoku ewon
7: won ba mi se o so ninu gbogbo agbo to ko dani ko si ti were nbe
6: agbo were si wa wa won mo pe npade yin loni ni.
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0: je mo kiyin pe good afternoon to you my neighbor. 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Are you feeling okay? Yes, I have to ask that question. Nitori pe kini a lot of things. I olorin kan ti ko ni pe crazy things are happening. Crazy things are happening. If you see somebody kiss, you will see, because originally say kan in sele leni. As I was coming to the office this afternoon, that's how I see one bike man that is fighting his passenger. Please ask me why they are fighting. Because of 50 naira. 50 naira is what's caused their fight. So serious fight, and they want to break each other's head. Money pay how to pack pay uncle 50 naira. The passenger said that he called the money for transport need 250. But on this 200 lo mo san pa won debi to ma ti son kale po so pe rara pe 250 lo ma gba lo ba ni this is not the idea that we have when you want to carry us now. Now, if they fight and they injure each other because of 50 naira, please say the money that they will use to attend to the wound or something. Say, going to 50 naira, yellow, please. Let's peace reigns. Let's not be fighting. Say, you understand. That's why I ask, but how are you? Hope you are okay. Have you hit? If I have not hit, it's not a muscle you use like millions to hit. Just look for something like Mr. Lucky to hold body and soul together. Say, you understand. A castle and cabo, so you're to call and win. Lori Connie, a Jeremy Potion, 32 FM 94.9, ain't me Alpha, Kilon Shelley. I've been receiving messages. So I did die of Makwata. I have received your message. Pay. Thank you. I've received my winning. Please, if you have received for winnings, please let us know. Because as I didn't sleep also, OTG Dela Royce, I've started to be attending to all the winners. Please, once you have received your winnings, please let us know so that we can move on from there. Oh, yeah, that's one I passed. I put it aside. They didn't tell me. I'll tell you about Amala Faith. I want to express my feeling. I want to lay my display or this afternoon to everybody on the Call and Win game show. Why do you do like that? Somebody tell me, wait, I'm coming. Oh, yesterday I come on, sit down, wait. Please, the ticket is available. Come on, collect it. Come on, buy it. I want to appreciate everybody that have been saying, okay, Aduke, send a card number. Let's buy this card. Let's buy this ticket. It's 3,000. It's happening on the 29th of August. And I've told my boss, Call and Win, we want to have our table. When it's next week now, I will tell you the color that all of you to wear and come. Because me, I've told them, I need like two tables for my Call and Win people that we're going to sit down on that day and have our own party in that place. So please, quickly come and buy your ticket. So it's 3,000 naira. Come to our station, Laughter House, ni Premier, ni Mokolamba, Dombi. That's where we are located. And you can also, when you come, you want to see Aduke, tell them that you're asking for Aduke. Share you understand. Please, don't carry my money outside. Don't let me collect salary at the end of the month. Anyway, thank you so much. And today is Wednesday, we used to do the cash drive. For those that are joining us for the first time, you didn't understand this kind of talk that I'm talking this afternoon. Ejiajogbo instructions. I'll now be looking for the number 7 caller that we have the opportunity to malamfani at play Decide Your Fate. Stay tuned, we're upcoming.
1: Decide Your Fate. Rules of the game. First, we find caller number 7. Caller number 7, then plays the Decide Your Fate game. You have to say stop while the cash dial plays. If you don't say stop, you lose the chance of winning. Whatever point you choose to say stop determines how much you won. If you win, all you have to do is to provide the last 4 digits of your phone number, your full name, or preference of cash or airtime. Immediately, a listener can only win once on each episode.

0: tell Mr. John after come and talk our issue on the hair waves. Kilo de kilo sele kolo mo mo sanu eyan. Mr. John, so every time you listen to call and we used to record my voice. We used to record my voice and keep it. Ha, call on Samo Sanu Aduke. Before you go and play my voice somewhere, and I just see that they say police is looking for me. Joy Sanumi. Thank you very much, Mr. John. We have received your message. You said that you have received your winning, so God bless you. Thank you. Sorry for the mix up. Say you understand, but we're happy that you have received your winnings. Ah, Mr. John, in fact, I shock. Ele won peni, he shook. Mr. John sent my voice recording to me live and direct to our station. Pe Aduke is still that say to. He's still mubango mubani akilo sele. What happened? Ese ungo. Thank you. I really appreciate you. Oh yeah, let's look for number 7 caller. Hello. Hello. Okay, that person is not around though. Hello. Good afternoon. Hello. Yes. Thank you so much. Caller number 1. Oh yeah. Hello. Good afternoon. That one didn't come true. Hello, good afternoon. Hello, good afternoon. Hello. Thank you so much. Caller number 2. 07055. Hello. Hello. Caller number 3. I know that is who that is calling. Hello, good afternoon.
1: Hello.
0: Caller number 4. God bless you. Hello. Okay, this person didn't wait. He didn't wait. So, yeah, hello. We have picked 4 calls like that. I be Terry. Come on, well, hello, Lakers. Okay, we have picked 4. Oh, yeah, number 5, Lafegwe. Hello.
2: Hello, good afternoon.
0: Thank you so much. Caller number 5, number 6. We pick it together, ne? Oh, yeah, Fegwe, caller only number 7. Bye. Who is going to be our caller only number 7? Him, ma. Open your eyes. Watch. Hello.
3: Hello.
0: Good afternoon to you, my mommy. Yo.
3: Ola jide abo se de lata pata eka san ya mi o.
0: Ah, eka san mami. God bless you, ma. Yes, ma. Happy new month. I don't think we have seen the month of August.
3: I won't give this table. You're too halala wa halala mama.
0: Thank you so much, mommy. Hey, Joy, help me kwelu last 4 digits or telephone number.
3: 2165.
0: Okay. 65. Yes, thank you. Mommy, I'ma play cash die for you. Eh, Joseph, I today be to tell you.
3: Eh,
0: Mr. Lucky, I'm only 1 month old. You understand? Oh yeah, Mr. Lucky, help mommy to press it.
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3: Stop. 1,500. You must stop.
0: Eh. Mommy is any suru is kobo, not naira. It's kobo that you stop. It's not naira. It's wait now. Let me to play that thing again. Mommy, are you listening? No, it's 1,005 kobo.
4: 3,000 kobo, 1,500 kobo, 170 naira, 600 naira, 1,200 naira.
0: Uh-huh, mommy, you didn't listen. Mommy didn't listen. The first time that you say stop on 1,500 kobo. 1,005 kobo. That's why you say stop. Mommy, we call to play kebale, but the only time that they mention 1,005 is kobo, not naira. That's what I want to explain, mommy. I want to do this explanation because, some situation among them or the arguments, and I want to stay away from arguments. Len Jometai, I want to stay away from arguments. So mommy, please, it's not naira. And when I want to have teach the children this thing on smart kid, when I want to convert kobo to naira, do you times or divide? Divide by 100 or times by 100. Seriously, looking at me. Oh yeah, do you divide or times? Then maybe times by 100. If you want to convert kobo to naira, you divide. You want to convert naira to kobo, you times. Please, if I get it wrong, student listening, call in and correct me. Anyways, let's look for another number 7 caller. Please do not forget, Wikwe Amala ticket is available. 3,000 naira per ticket is happening on the 29th of August. Hello, good afternoon.
5: Hello.
0: Thank you so much. You are caller number 1. It's happening on the 29th of August near Recreation Club. Hello.
5: Yeah, hello.
0: Thank you. Caller number 2. That person say yeah, it's from America. Hello. All right, that person is not around. Hello, good afternoon. Hello.
6: Hello.
0: Thank you so much. Caller number 3. Hello. Okay, is this person that is calling is first me no sound war. We have picked number three like that. So hello, 0705 5000 949. Hello, good afternoon. 0809 7000 949. We have picked three calls. I've been number four by hello.
1: Hello, ma.
0: Thank you so much. Caller number four, God bless you. Hello.
6: Hello, ma.
0: Thank you so much. Caller number five. Hello, good afternoon.
7: Afternoon.
0: Thank you so much. Caller number six. Oh, yeah, I think we call our number seven. I used to wonder people that we call inside the studio and their voice will be very, you know, calm and cool. It's like they didn't go out. Hello.
7: Hello.
0: Good afternoon to you.
7: Good afternoon.
0: Yes. Yes. Mommy, what's your name?
7: Miss Ola Ole.
0: From Idisin, Jericho.
7: Yes.
0: Thank you so much. How is Idisin? Is want to rain there or sun is shining?
7: Yes, okay.
0: It's rain and sun. Okay, we thank Baba God. All right, my mommy, can you help us with the last four digits or telephone number?
7: All right, 4221.
0: Now, mommy, we are going to play a cash drive for you. When you reach the place that is okay for you to buy Hamala ticket, or you know, you can just say stop, okay?
7: Thank you.
0: All right, thank you very much. Oh, yeah.
4: 220 naira, 1000 kobo, 500 naira, 250 naira, 3000 naira, 400 naira.
7: Stop.
0: I like the way that I'll pick 3000 like that. Say you have heard about our Amala Fest.
7: Yes, ma'am.
0: Good. Will you like to attend?
7: Yeah.
0: Good. Okay. So I want to give you.
7: I don't know. Maybe I'll be up that day because I'm a nurse. So I don't know.
0: You say what? I didn't hear you. You are a nurse.
7: Yes.
0: Huh. I used to work on weekend.
7: Yeah.
0: And it's a Saturday. How we not do it now? Anyway, sweet auntie nurse, be thinking about how you want to do it. But help us to send text message, okay?
7: All right.
0: With your details. You have biro, so I will call the number that you send it to.
7: Yes, I have pen, yes.
0: Good. Help me to send your details to 0913.
7: Okay, 0913.
0: 246.
7: 245.
0: No, 246. So I said 246. 246, yes. In fact, that baby didn't want her mommy to win 3,000. All right, mommy, if you are listening, the number to send text message to is 0913-246-1006. 0913-246-1006. Thank you very much. I want to make a special shout out to Mr. TJ in the US, in United States, that sales will give out two Amala ticket on the show. I asked question yesterday. You know, Mr. Okoyemi said that Amala Fest is coming up on the 28th. So I will ask another question now, okay? And that will let me know whether you are listening to our jingle that we are playing. 0705 5000 949, 0809 7000 949. Harry Woko, yes. Ariwo is not noise. This is 32 FM 94.9. We didn't just used to make noise. Amala Fest 2026, exclusive to Halls right here, had the laughter session. It's happening on the 29th of August. That is what we are selling at the moment. Eric, I want to sing that song, but I'm like, no, that's not why we are here. Let me tell you, where is 3,000 naira, my sister? If you know that you are, in fact, all the people that just come back from, I just got back. You know, it's been a while that you have hit Pomo that have Pepe. You need to come on that day. Even if you didn't used to hit Amala, please come and a trial will convince you. We are going to be having a lot of visitors. And one alone, if you hit their food, you will lick the plate. No, it's not possible. I want to be mentioning it, but that's where the question this afternoon is coming from. So I can give away Amala first ticket on the Call and Win game show. All right, let's look for another number seven. Hello.
8: Hello. Good
0: Thank
8: afternoon.
0: You so much. Good afternoon. Caller number 1-0705-5000-949. Hello. Good afternoon.
8: Hello.
0: Thank you so much, my mommy. Caller number 2. God bless you. Hello. Good afternoon. Okay, this one enter voicemail. We are looking for number 7 caller. We have picked 2. It's remaining 5. Hello. Good afternoon.
9: Hello,
0: caller number three. Thank you so much. It's like the women want to attend Amala Fest. It's women that are calling back to back. We have picked three courses remaining four. Hello. Hello. Thank you, sir. Hello. Hello. Emo Simu, Miss Amarand. Number four. Don't worry. Hello. Hello. Okay. 0705 5949 0809 7000 949. We have picked three coins, so we are moving on to number four. Ben, yeah? Want to pick number four now. Hello, good afternoon. Hello, good afternoon. Thank you so much. Caller number four, Imabia Komanisuru. Manisuru own say computer be coming down. All right, so I've picked five. Is number six want to pick like this? Hello. Hello, yes, good afternoon to you, my sister. Caller number six, thank you so much. Oh yeah, I want to pick caller only number seven now. Okay, 0705 5000 949. Hello. Hello. Hello.
10: Hello.
0: Good afternoon. No, it's like you are far from the phone. No, maybe you put me in hands free, please. I can't hear you. What's your name?
10: Abigail from Adaje.
0: Okay, you're welcome, my sister. Can you help me with the last four digits or telephone number?
10: 2394.
0: Ah, my sister, which phone are you using to call us? Ah, it's very loud. Oh yeah, half year. I said the phone is too loud. Okay. I didn't want to mention, but maybe it's one kind of phone. But please, help me to play cast die. It's like this.
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0: Auntie Abidemi, are you there?
11: Oh, hello, ma.
0: Yay! I'm talking. Sister Abidemi, I didn't know whether I put this thing inside your phone. It's like there's loudspeaker inside. I'll be megaphone. As you are speaking, it's not that we are wearing headsets. It's like you are talking right beside me like this. Ah. And even when they are calling the money, you don't even say stop. Anyways, we thank you so much. Please don't forget to, please, that's the market that we are selling at the moment. Hamala Fest is coming up on the, let me see if I can give out tickets. Oh yeah, I'm to pick it. Pick them on lower. B, we should be going. I want to give out Hamala tickets. Mr. TJ from US. Hello. Okay, this one, the, yes, hello. This, the line is not good. I think the sister Abidemi is calling back. Sister, I didn't want to give up. And I wish I she can win the ticket. Oh. Anyways, we thank you so much. It's 3,000 naira per ticket. Come and buy your ticket. Laughter House Premier, Mokolan Badon. That's where we are located. Come and buy your ticket. It's happening on the 29th, near Recreation Club. All your favorite OAPs are going to be there. And sister is going to be there. In case it's when you win it. On that day, I will deliver her to you. Even in Magomo Wambe. Keep your girlfriend if you are single. Anyways, we thank you so much. So Lucky is gonna be there, Mr. Lucky. Of course, DJ Mascot. Who else will be there if you don't play song for us that we used to be dancing inside Mamala? A lot of people that you love, that you listen to on our station is gonna be there. Have yourself a beautiful Wednesday afternoon. Oh, double.

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Oh, but your body, they follow. Yeah, but your body, wanna don't go low. I find the money to tomorrow.

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0: Welcome to 94.9 32 FM. Right about now, we share with you all the headlines from the world of sports. We call it Scoreboard Reloaded. I'm Peter. I've got Sammy and Dolakwa with me in the studio this Wednesday afternoon as we take a look at some of the biggest headlines in the world of sports, home and away from home. And speaking about home, is the Flying Eagles as we speak right now in Cote d'Ivoire, is the Super Falcons. As we also speak, preparing for that game later tonight for 9 against Egypt, and it's all about tickets for the next stage of this year's WAFCON and see if that ticket will be good enough and to see if they can get to the World Cup next year in Brazil. Okay, so we'll keep you up to speed with that, some of those headlines, and talking about keeping up to speed. As we speak right now, the under-20 WAFU B is going on, where Nigeria Flying Eagles is currently down by 0-0 against Cote d'Ivoire. That game is about 30 minutes old as we speak, so we will give you updates from that game going on. Welcome, guys. I will also talk about some transfer news because things are happening very fast. For those who have the money, for those who can negotiate, they're doing that, and see how many players come and how players will go. I'm talking about players coming and going. Players were involved in the last few minutes or the last few hours. Top friendly games from Hong Kong to some major parts in the Middle East where games, and of course some were played in South Asia. So China, Hong Kong in China, and where Chelsea were up against Juventus Football Club. It was the Milan derby, and then City also played a game as teams should be moving from that end to Europe as we look forward to the countdown of the European football season. For South Africa, yes, they got a job done. Listen, forget about that. We win for them in that game against Burkina Faso, where they won by a goal to nil. The likewise, good to have you. We'll also talk about some of those transfer news. Like I said, Bruno Guimaraes should be on his way for his medical. Has been given permission to do that by Newcastle. £75 million paid. And so, you know, the talk around town now is that who's going to wrestle, who's going to battle, who's going to take this title away from Arsenal Football Club. Sam, it's good to have you. You've lined up some of the press conference. You lined up the audio from the press conference that was held yesterday. Super Falcons head coach Justin speaking. We'll get to hear from Sam. We'll hear from that part where Sam has been able to put together some of those excerpts from that press conference. Dolakwa, good afternoon to you. How do you do?
1: Good afternoon, Peter. Good afternoon, Samis. And good afternoon to everyone who has joined us on the show. It's nice to be here to talk sports.
0: Samis, it's a pleasure having you. As we speak, 31 minutes, Flying Eagles still trailing by goal to nil against Cote d'Ivoire.
2: Good afternoon, Peter. Good afternoon, Dolakwa, and also to our esteemed audience who definitely has joined us on today's edition of the show. Like you mentioned, the Flying Eagles, you know that this is a bigger one for them. They need to pick up a ticket to be at the under-20 African Cup of Nations. And that is all of these things attached to winning this WAFU B Championship. But as it is, they are trading. But one thing is actually constant with this side. They never back down, and they show their resilience. So before the end of 90 minutes, let's hope the result actually turns in favor of the Flying Eagles of Nigeria.
0: I mean, it's been a long time. I saw this voice player at the global stage.
2: Well, it's been long. Yes, there's no doubt about that, and probably it's been long because we've actually put more focus on the senior national team. You look at the events that have unfolded with the senior team about missing the African the World Cup in 2022. We talked about going to the African Cup of Nations in Ivory Coast, and then coming back, playing the African Cup of Nations, getting to the semifinals, winning the third place title, and then failing to be at the World Cup again. That's just about the situation of things with Nigerian football.
0: You know, just a few days ago, I was just thinking about a few of these things that is currently happening to our football. And everyone seems to be talking about how the Eagles is not qualified for the World Cup, putting blames and all that. But one thing we have not mentioned, maybe we'll just talk about this briefly before we go. On to other headlines, has got to do with how we've all forgotten that there's a man who should be helping our football in their technical department, and that man name is Austin Eguavoen. If I'm not qualifying for a tournament at youth level, at senior level, club football isn't doing well. I thought one of the reasons why FA have technical directors is to help the national team across the board, but it looks as if I don't know, maybe NFF just put him there and he's doing nothing. He's not adding value to the national team.
1: I think for Senegal, he has been there for years now, and I think you look at Nigerian football generally in the last couple of years, in the last 6 or 7 years now that he has been in charge of this team. He has been there for the past maybe 10 years now, but then you look at the last 7 years for Nigeria, the youth level, for both under 20, for the under 17s of the male, for the female as well, for the under 20, both of them are struggling on the African continent. Also, when we talk about the team that leave Nigeria, the team from the league as well, they are also not performing well. So I think it's just there. And you look at other continents, other countries, you hear their technical committee, coaches, or the guys in charge of their technical team probably come out at least once in a year to say something. The last time I heard anything about Austin Iguavon was maybe 2 years ago. I've not heard him say anything. I've not heard him talk about anything that has to do with Nigerian football. He's nowhere to be found. You don't see him going to watch Nigerian games. You don't see him talking to the coach or see him coming to watch the games that have to do with the Super Eagles, the Flying Eagles, or anything.
0: You know,
1: he's nowhere to be found.
0: You know, the part of but not going to watch, you can't be too sure. Maybe he's somewhere in the stand watching.
1: Where is he?
2: I think...
0: Okay, in this world we're watching. The camera might not be beaming at him.
1: I've seen them play at least 4 games in this competition. I've not seen him in any.
0: You don't have to see him.
1: But then if he's there, you would know. The camera would have panned towards him, especially when you are playing in this county stadium. You would see him. When you watch the Super Eagles of Nigeria at the same time, you don't see him. When you watch the Super Falcons, you don't see him.
0: But that doesn't mean he's not there.
1: He's not.
0: He might be there, sitting there among the fans, just enjoying.
1: Now, there was something that happened before the start of WAFCON where the players of the Super Falcons of Nigeria were awarded their lands, their house, and then the president of the...
0: You don't expect him to be everywhere, optics. You don't expect him to be taking pictures.
1: You don't expect him to be... Flying Eagles is playing, you don't expect him to be there. Super Falcons is playing, you don't expect him to be there. He is a technical... He's our technical director. He should be there.
0: Yeah, see, Dolapo, I understand what you're saying, but what I'm just saying is that you don't expect because they're going to give them their property, you're going to give them their documents.
1: What I'm trying to put out here is that he is not doing anything.
0: That's I get that. Under this, behind the scene, if he's doing nothing, I get that. But not saying that you have to see him, a picture has beam at him. Sammy, you want to say something before we move on?
2: It's about the role of Austin Eguavon. I remember that when we failed to pick up the tickets to be in Qatar, we talked about him leaving his role as the technical advisor. And I remember that we had a coach going into the African Cup of Nations, but it was a Gavon who took us to the African Cup of Nations and then that World Cup qualifiers against Ghana. And a lot of people called for it that Gavon shouldn't be the man leading the Super Eagles out. But he has been the one who is always been called upon when it's time to have a makeshift manager for the Super Eagles of Nigeria. And as we talk about that as well, we failed to pick up a ticket to the 2026 FIFA Men's World Cup again. So I think it's just about covering yourself in a bit of glory.
0: Okay.
2: So other federations, other countries, we see their technical advisors. Italy failed to be at the World Cup. The first man to leave his job was their FA president. But what is going on with Nigerian football?
0: No, your FA president is looking for re-election and wants to get back to office in the next few weeks. We'll wait to see what happens. We'll talk about the NFF election, but not today. Let's talk about the Super Falcons. So the NFF will be hoping that they win tonight and result elsewhere good. Favor Sammy, what's Justin speaking the last few hours?
2: It's all about Justin
0: I get it.
2: Justin Madugu. Well, speaking about the players in which he has at his disposal, we talked about experience yesterday, and I remember I said yesterday behind the mic that it was asked why we have some certain set of players within the Super Falcons of Nigeria as dancer or singer and all of that. But for Sir Gavon, he said he has a selection problem as well. Well, we'll talk about the players in camp of the Super Falcons of Nigeria. So we listen to what Madugu has to say about this, and when we come back also, probably we listen to the words of Osinachi Ohaili also speaking about pressure playing for the Super Falcons of Nigeria.
3: The team is a good headache. It's not easy for us as coaches when you have a lot of players that are good. When it comes to team selection, you have to go into a lot of details in trying to determine who does what. And like I said previously, some of the analysis that you do before you finally decide on who plays, you have to look at all that, because no matter what, no matter how good they are, like I said, they have strengths, they have weaknesses. You have to assess all that and then what you see them do in training. With the current crop of players that we have, it's a good headache because we have to battle, sometimes argue, discuss, look at a lot of things before we finally decide on who comes into play. It's a good thing for our country, but it's something we are also handling. We're looking at it, no sentiments. We'll try as much as possible to ensure that we always have the best that are ready. Somebody can be, we have players currently in the team that are just recovering from injury. They are doing, they have not gotten to their optimum yet. They have not gotten to their optimum. And we are hoping and believing that in the course of this competition, as we continue, we make progress, they will certainly pick up and be at their best, because they are working hard to make sure that they get to their optimum. So we are looking at all that, and we believe strongly that it will be okay with the team.
0: All right, so Justin there, just trying to explain some of the good headache he's been getting, he's been having. So Sammy spoke about Osinachi Chahali. There will be pressure. You can't be 10-time African champions. You go into a championship like this, and you want to, slack. You want to sit back and watch. Others won't allow that happen. We also will not allow that happen. So the pressure is on you girls to win tonight. Take a listen to Osinachi Chahali, the Super Falcons.
4: Well, criticism and how it affects us as players and female. Yeah, it's not like we are not new to it. Everyone here in the team, we are all professionals, and then we know where we are coming from and then what's expected of us. When that happened after the first game, I'm not really that a social media kind of person. I think the best advice you can get is the one you give to yourself. You know when you're doing good and when you're not doing well, and then you try to make amendments and then make some corrections. Yeah, we talk to ourselves because we are all we have here. We're a family. When one is down, everyone try to bring that person up. We try to lift each other and don't let whatever is happening outside get to us, because we believe in ourselves. We know what we can offer as an individual and as a team. So we try to talk to ourselves, and then we'll make sure that we'll come back with a better performance and all of that. So whatever is happening outside is not really important. What's important is moving ahead and getting the results.
0: All right, so we wait to see how you move ahead and get the result later today against the girls from Egypt. All right, back to some of updates from the game between Cote d'Ivoire and Nigeria. This year's WAFU B tournament going on, and it's Cote d'Ivoire still leading by goal to nil, 43 minutes in that encounter. Right, so you have that right for you. So let's I don't think anything for us to talk about for the Super Falcons. We just wish them all the best tonight and hope that result elsewhere go our favor. Now, since taking about WAFCON for South Africa, it was just a goal they needed and 3 points in the kitty. That was enough for them to qualify for the quarterfinal, where they'll be playing against host Morocco. And that's more like what we saw when both
5: the finals
0: final, where South Africa won by 2-1, right?
1: Yeah, this right. Was also the coach back then. Mm-hmm. I think it would be very interesting to see how this semi-final game will turn out to be, because
0: it's a quarterfinal.
1: The quarterfinal game.
0: And it's final.
1: It's a final. It's because this is for the Sierra Leones and a South African national team. I think they've qualified for the last three World Cup now. They've been so good on the continent, and then they've been convincing when it comes to the continent of Africa. Morocco are the big one now currently, even though they've not won the WAFCON. But then you look at the way they are playing, the coach they have, you expect them to do a whole lot. But with what I've seen so far in this competition, looks like Morocco has, they have everything it takes to be at the next round. I'm scared for South Africa, but the same way, I'm also thinking of what happened to the Super Falcons of Nigeria, the last AFCON. That was how we were scared for the Super Falcons before they went on to play against Zambia, and they defeated Zambia very well. Mm-hmm. So both teams, it will be a very interesting game to see on Saturday.
0: Thank you for listening to Tembe Kagliana. We'll come back, we'll talk more headlines from the world of sport.
5: Confidence that comes from the team. The better the team plays, the better I play. And I think as a striker, you always need to be in the right areas. And in those two moments, I was in the right areas for the team to score the goals.
6: You move on, you've been playing the host nation. 2022, you faced them in the final. What was the expectation like? I mean, early days, what was the expectation like?
5: To be honest, I think for us, we had the mandate coming from South Africa one game at a time. And it has been clear. We just passed through to the next round. I think now the mandate is to obviously face Morocco in the quarterfinals, and we take it from there.
0: All right, so I like that. One step at a time. Super Falcons, the last time. The Nations Cup, of course, the last edition. We struggled in the group stage from the quarterfinal up to the semifinal. We're buzzing. So I'm hoping that happens today. We're done with this game, and then we can go into our quarterfinal game against whoever. Ghana, Mali, a couple of other can't even qualify. They've lost two games. Cameroon. So if it's Ghana,
1: bring Ghana, please.
0: All right. So the last one is bring Ghana. So the last one. Let's talk about transfer now. And Arsenal finally got their man, or one of their men, in Bruno. Excited. You said earlier that maybe not the main one, because maybe the main one will still come. We never know that this is what they need to defend the league. What do you have to say about this?
1: I think Arsenal have been very smart with the way they've gone about their business, because you look at what they did last season. They struggled a whole lot with injuries, and players like Declan Rice and Martin Zubimendi have to play a whole lot of games. Declan Rice played the most minutes by any Arsenal player last season, one of the most. He played so well, one of the top five in Europe when it comes to minutes played. Martin Zubimendi coming into a league for the first time, going into a league he has never been to, coming from Real Sociedad. He played every 38 Premier League games for Arsenal last season. So they need a midfielder. They brought in Christian Norgard last season, but then Mikel Arteta does not really trust him enough to put him to play a whole lot of games. He started only one Premier League game and played just 7 games for Arsenal. He's on his way to Everton now. But then going into Newcastle United to take away their captain for £75 million. I understand the age is 28, he'll be 29 by November, but you look at the way the market is and you compare him to the midfielders other teams have gone out to sign. You look at what Manchester City have gone out to sign with £115 million from Elliot Anderson, what Tottenham Hotspur signed with Tonali, what United signed with Yuri Tillemans. This guy is very experienced, and you look at his numbers as well. He was Newcastle United highest goal scorer in the English Premier League last season with 9 goals. He went to the World Cup, had 4 assists. And I checked something about his injury record, because I know very well that towards the end of last season he missed 6 games for Newcastle United. But then since he joined Newcastle United in 2022, he has only missed 16 games due to injury for Newcastle United in the English Premier League. So he's not the type of player that get injured. And you look at it, Bruno Guimarães playing alongside either Martin Zubimendi or Declan Rice in the middle of the pack would be disastrous for a whole lot of teams. It's scary. Because it's more of you seeing a Rodri and a Bernardo Silva or a Rodri and Fernandinho back then for Manchester City is scary.
0: Okay.
1: I don't think anybody in the English Premier League currently can match what Arsenal has in the middle of the pack.
0: Let me just speak about the age. I agree with you on that one. People say it's going to be 29 and all that. I take you back to what we had a couple of weeks ago, even though the news is still there. He's going nowhere. How old is Rodri as we speak right now? And he's looking like the man that Real are looking for. I mentioned yesterday about the Silva. How old is he? He's cross 30. He's the man they went for. So, see, this age thing, that's from 24, 25, we'll be like 38, 39. Some players who are 29, 30, they're still giving you, they can give you 4 years or 3 years. So that argument about his 29 is just, for me, I just think it's just baseless. But the argument I want to put on the table now is that to say other teams should watch out for Arsenal, they will win the league. I think that's a no-no, because these things, what if he's not plug and play, Samis?
2: That would be the faith or what the rival fans would actually want. Because in the world of football, we don't see many players who actually plug and play. But in the case of Bruno Guimaraes, probably you would say he's that kind of player that would give you a plug and play, a performance, an impact within your team. I remember when he made that move from Lyon to join the Magpies. That was in 2022. Where Arsenal were also involved in that transfer saga, that period. We saw

0: elevated that Newcastle's midfield. Mm. But coming into a side that is already a dominating side in the world of football at this present time, I think Bruno Guimarães, the job is going to be easy for him. That's number one. And then he's going to be, it's just more like a complimentary service also to be playing in the midfield that also consists of one of the best runner. We'll talk about the field of play in a Declan Rice.
1: Okay.
0: And then a Martin Odegaard who can also orchestrate how the game actually flows.
2: You know, in as much as I understand that there are 38 games in the Premier League, there are many games in the cup games, depending on how far you go in those cup games, there are also national team assignments. It brings the question about the future of some of the players in that side. Miles Lewis-Skelly, we saw how Arteta moved him in the latter end of last season from a fullback, a left fullback, dragging to the middle of the park, and the boy did well in the absence of Matheus Zuben, who was a bit tired, if not even tired. And then we saw how he also played the UEFA Champions League final. What will be going on in the head of Miles Lewis-Skelly?
1: I don't think anything serious will be going on in his head. He's 19. We need to remember
2: Come on, because he's 19, he should stop playing.
1: No, it's not about him stop playing. He had his game time last season, and I think this is what kind of disrupted the career part of Ethan Nwaneri last season. This was a talk of Arsenal had Iberi Chiesi, have Martin Odegaard, and then he might not be able to play games. At the end of the day, he went to Olympic Marseille and his career didn't go the right way. There's a certain Kobe Mino at Manchester United as well. One thing is very clear. These guys are playing for teams that want to win now. Miles Lewis-Skelly is a very good player. He has the quality to perform very well. But he's the future of this team. Currently, he can't match.
2: Is that why you want to kill his presence?
1: No, it's not about killing his presence. I can vouch and tell you one thing for free. Miles Lewis-Skelly would start at least 10 Premier League games next season in the England. He will start at least 10 games for Arsenal in English Premier League. He will start at least 10.
2: And I'm saying all non-copy, all
1: in the English, let me say 5 or 7 in the English Premier League. I expect him to start 5 or 7 games in the English Premier League, and in all competition, he start at least minimum of 15 games. And I'm saying this because Arsenal last season played in every cup final apart from the FA Cup. Only the FA Cup when they got knocked out in the quarter final against Southampton. They played every other games: final of the Carabao Cup, final of the UEFA Champions League, 38 games in the English Premier League as well. So this is a team that currently they have injuries in the team. We also happened to Declan Rice at the FIFA World Cup. He's injured. I don't expect him to start the season for Arsenal that well. I think he will start playing for Arsenal maybe around that October. So Miles Lewis-Skelly would play, Martin Zubimendi would play, he would keep on playing in the middle of the park. I don't see him playing as a left back next season, apart from injuries coming on.
2: So let's talk about Chelsea. Sammy, earlier we watched the game against Juventus Football Club where they lost by goal to nil. One man is yet to join. He's the 117 million British man, Morgan Rogers. Can he just be the one that Chelsea needs in this side? Watching their last two friendly games doesn't look really convincing, but you know, this is just pre-season. Someone wants to say, why don't you wait for the big one to happen?
0: Well, as much as football fans or Chelsea fans would be hoping that what they've seen in this pre-season is not a replica of what they would see in their regular football season, I think watching this side, it looks so much abysmal with the way their football is actually. And I watched their game today against the old ladies of Turin, Juventus, where, of course, they considered that goal going into the latter minutes of the second half. It was, I didn't see a clear identity. And we talk about players who can actually maybe make things happen within Chelsea Football Club.
2: Mm.
0: I saw the game yesterday. I didn't see a creativity spark in them. But with Cole Palmer, Morgan Rogers still out there somewhere. We hope that they can be the one who would actually bring in a little bit of attractive or, let's say, composure to the way Chelsea Football Club, they have their game. And also, with the future of Enzo Fernandez also not being certain what would happen to Chelsea Football Club. We saw the defense line. I don't think it is even anything close. The goalkeeping department, which I mentioned that Chelsea, they need a big upgrade on their goalkeeping department. And then we see the players they have up front. Danny Welbeck, well, of course, let's see how the game goes. Let's see how the season goes. Liam Delap, I don't think he is a Chelsea kind of striker. He shouldn't even be wearing the jersey of a Chelsea Football Club. And then talk about Nicholas Jackson.

0: clearly, go away, let me start fixing my team. Because this is a team that does not really have the luxury of playing in other competitions. They are only playing in the English Premier League, in the FA Cup and the Carabao Cup. They are more of the, like the Manchester United of last season. And they might not be as lucky as Manchester United, because it was the same thing, kind of the same thing for Manchester United. They didn't start well. But when Michael Carrick took over December, January, things turned table and they started winning games. If they go into the season this way and start trying to fix everybody, trying to put in a lot of players, they will struggle. Give him the numbers of players he wants, unless the fringe player he does not want. Let them go.
1: Well, probably you'll see what Maresca did.
2: You have to go now. You have to go. So in the coming days, I'll be asking you boys that who do you think will be the first manager casualty? Keep that to yourself. Keep watching those friendly games. We'll see you guys on Thursday morning, 9:15 for Scoreboard in 15. I am Peter.

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I am Olorun Toba Yusuf. First, the headlines. Oyo State government to distribute 50 electric buses promises cheaper public transportation. EFCC freezes Osun State government account as Adeleke heads to court. On the foreign team, Ukraine calls for more missile interceptors as Russia strike kills 21 persons. In sport, Mohamed Salah gets Euros welcome before Trabzonspor move. In entertainment, Nollywood actress Temitope Oshoba dies amid battle with cancer. Stay tuned for details of these and more.

0: Thank you for staying with us. We begin with reports that the Oyo State Governor, Seyi Makinde, has reaffirmed his administration's commitment to fiscal sustainability, citizen-driven development, and cheaper public transportation across the state. Makinde reaffirmed this during the presentation of the performance budget report of revenue and expenditure of the state for the first quarter and second quarter to all relevant stakeholders. The governor, represented by the Secretary to the State Government, Professor Musiban Babatunde, noted that his administration is tracking both revenue and expenditure to ensure that sectors in need of more support receive additional resources before the end of the fiscal year. According to the governor, the state is now prioritizing projects with high multiplier effects on the economy, noting that projects nominated by citizens during town hall and a stakeholders meeting across the state have been already executed. He also revealed that the state government will distribute 50 electric buses across the state to serve intra-city routes and ease inter-local government transport, with the goal of bringing down the cost of transportation in the state. Makinde therefore urged residents to continue to cooperate with administration to enable improved delivery of services.
1: We have 12.2 revenue targets that we're able to meet that of a percentage. And there's some 7.5 expenditure. Our expenditure comprises of recorded expenditure and capital expenditure. So we do some 7.5% around that. So when you take all this into consideration, there's a breakdown across all sectors that we are actually having. So we are able to go back to the drawing board and then take a note on some of these sector of activities. And again, if you look at it, we have the projects that our citizens nominated. That is why we have the committee development committees across all the wards in part of the meeting today. There are projects that they nominated during the town hall stakeholder meetings that we had across Oyo State. So we are making them realize that you did not just nominate this thing, but some of them we have commenced. Some of them are about to be commenced before the end of the fiscal year. So this is like a feedback approach to the people that some of the things you are trying to do, we are having an interactive government framework, not the fact that you are just imposing things on our people in Oyo State.
0: Away from that now, the Osun State Government announced plans to sue the Economic and Financial Crimes Commission, EFCC, after the anti-graft agency froze its account. The State Attorney General and Commissioner for Justice, Oluwole Jimmy Bada, made this known today, shortly after the Economic and Financial Crimes Commission, EFCC, directed that no money should be withdrawn from the state statutory allocation account as part of an investigation. In his reaction, Jimmy Bada expressed readiness to proceed to court, saying the move by the anti-graft agency may hamper government activities in the state. Bada maintained that Governor Adeleke is not using state funds to run his campaign for re-election, urged the anti-graft agency to consider the implications that the move will have on the general well-being of the resident. The FCC, in a letter today through its assistant commander Adenike Babalola, instructed the bank to place a post-no-debit restriction on the account pending the conclusion of the probe. The development comes hours after the Osun State Governor Ademola Adeleke alleged that the EFCC is planning to freeze the account of the state government and some top officials of the state ahead of the governorship elections. Adeleke, while raising the alarm, described the move as an attempt to cripple the activities of his administration before the polls. The Nigerian Immigration Service has assured Nigerians that passport services across the country have not been suspended despite the recent migration of additional passport branches to the Central Personalization Center. The service, in a statement today, said the migration is a strategic administrative enhancement aimed at improving passport production and security rather than disruption of services. It explained that passport applicants can continue to visit their designated passport offices for biometric enrollment without any interruption. It further assured Nigerians that passport capturing centers remain fully operational and that the production and distribution of passport booklets are continuing within the standard time frame. In another development, the Pentecostal Fellowship of Nigeria, PFN, has vowed to resist any attempt to stop Christians from preaching in commercial buses, insisting that believers will continue to evangelize even if such a law is enforced. The president of the PFM, Bishop Wale Oke, while speaking in an interview today, said any restriction on public preaching will violate Christians' constitutional rights to propagate their faith. Wale Oke, who reiterated his determination to resist any attempt to prohibit public evangelism, described the proposal as an attack on Christians rather than a genuine effort towards improving public safety. His reaction comes after the amendment of the Federal Road Safety Code Bill 2026, which proposes a 50,000 naira fine for anyone convicted of hawking, trading, or preaching inside commercial vehicles. It's to be recalled that the Senate had clarified that the amendment bill does not introduce a new prohibition on preaching or hawking in commercial vehicles. Now, the West African Examination Council, WAEC, has released the result of the 2026 West African Senior School Certificate Examination for school candidates. In its post today by the head national office in Nigeria, Amos Dangote, 61.54% obtained credit and above in at least five subjects, including English language and mathematics. Dangote also disclosed a result of 8.59% of those who sought the 2026 computer-based examination were withheld over alleged examination malpractices. The council therefore advised candidates to generate a personal identification number and serial number on the WAEC website before accessing the results on their result check-in portal. Approximately 1.96 million candidates from more than 24,200 secondary schools across Nigeria sat for the examination, which ran from April 21st to June 19th, 2026. Now, the Federal Capital Territory Police Command has raided a suspected bandit hideout in Dajin Mandem Forest, recovering two FAR rifles and live ammunition. The command said the operation followed intelligence from investigation into a suspected arms trafficking syndicate, allegedly supplying weapons and ammunition to criminal groups. The police public relations officer of the command, SP Josephine Ade, disclosed this today, saying operatives of the anti-kidnapping unit carried out the operation last week. The police spokesperson said investigations are ongoing to arrest other members of the syndicate, recover more arms linked to the network, and prosecute all the suspect. He urged a resident to provide timely and credible information to security agencies through the nearest police station on the command's emergency lines. Glad to know you're still there on the foreign scene. Russia has attacked Ukraine with ballistic missiles and drones, killing at least 17 persons. Describing the attack as one of the deadliest strikes in Kyiv, the Ukrainian capital, reports have it at least 45 people were injured after residential buildings, railway station and warehouses got hit. Recall that Ukraine had consistently urged allies for more US-made Patriot missile interceptors to defend against Russian ballistics. Security journalist Ukraine President Vladimir Zelensky said delays in receiving anti-ballistic systems from partners led to horrific casualties and destruction. In sports now, Turkish club Trabzonspor is set to confirm the signing of Mohamed Salah, as the Egyptian captain was mobbed by fans on his arrival in Turkey. Hundreds of fans gathered at the Atatürk airport in Istanbul today as Salah emerged wearing Trabzonspor colours before engaging with the excited crowd. The 34-year-old former player left Liverpool at the end of last season after 9 years, scoring 257 goals. Salah, scored 50 Champions League goals, I should say, will play European football with Trabzonspor next season after they finish third, 8 points behind champions Galatasaray. In entertainment, popular Nollywood actor Temitope Oshoba is dead at the age of 40. The death was announced today by fellow actor Alesh Sunny in an emotional post shared on his Instagram page. Expressing grief over the loss, Sunny said he has been unable to sleep since learning of the actress's death, describing her as a dear sister with whom he shared a memorable moment. Oshoba's death comes to about 2 years after she opened up about her battle with cancer and sought public support for her treatment. Following her recovery, the actress announced her return to the movie industry in a heartfelt message to fans, describing her cancer experience as a life-changing journey that reshaped life and career on the 4th of August, 2025. For breaking news and happenings around your area, call us or send us a text or WhatsApp message to 0705-655-0949. You can also send us an email at news@32fm.com.ng. Well, that's the news at 4 p.m. on 32FM 94.9. Just before we go, here's a quick recap of the headlines. Oyo State government to distribute 50 electric buses promises cheaper public transportation. EFCC freezes Osun State government account as Adeleke heads to court. On the foreign scene, Ukraine calls for more missile interceptors as Russia strike kills 21. In sports, Mohamed Salah got an heroic welcome today before finalizing his move to Trabzonspor, the Turkish side. In entertainment, Nollywood actress Tomi Tokpo Shoba dies amid battle with cancer. The news was edited by Mary Ojo. I am Olorun Toba Yusuf. Good afternoon. Thank you for listening. Bye for now.

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We don't just love the music.

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right, it's a cold Wednesday in the city of Ibadan, wherever you are right now. I don't want to believe it's not raining at your end, because the rain is heavy right here at Premier Hill. 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Happy Wednesday evening. How has your day been? What are you doing? What are you planning to do? For those of us that are just planning to step out of the house right now, I hope you have an umbrella. But this rain is actually heavy. Having an umbrella might not even be able to help you. But please, if you can, you know, stay where it's dry till the rain subsides. That would be good. If you're still at home, lucky you. Probably you should put a call across to your boss if you're resuming, because you know you might be a little bit late. Good evening and welcome to Home Run this beautiful Wednesday, the fifth day in the month of August. This is the best month in the year, trust me. Okay, so this is Home Run. My name is Aduke. If you like to get intimate with me, you can call me Sumbi. And of course, this is where we get to spell it back. So let's see the professors in English language show us what they have on the show this evening by calling in, and you know, will tell us how many words you can spell backwards within a particular time. 0705 5000 949 0809 7000 949. Those are the numbers to call to be part of the show. Spell it backwards is what we're going to be doing on Home Run this evening. Don't forget, you can follow us on all social media platforms at 32FM949FENYE on YouTube, Facebook, and Instagram. So we'll be heading back to the music now. We'll await your calls. 0705 5000 949 0809 7000 949. Those are the numbers to call to be part of the show. So let's have your calls and let's see how many words you can spell within a particular period.

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0: right, I don't know about you, but YC Malik Berry, you know, I'm a fan anytime, any day. You're listening to Your Laughter Dial 32 FM 94.9, and of course, it's a beautiful Wednesday evening. I want to believe that, you know, probably some of us are caught up in the rain. Some of us are focused on the road this evening, but that's okay. But I'd like to ask you one question, and that is, what is that thing that instantly makes your day better after work? Is it good food? Is it good music? Or finally getting home? Now, I want you to think about it. If you're parked safely or have hands free, I'd love to hear from you. That if you're not caught up in the rain, I'd love to hear from you. You can call us and let us know what actually makes your day a perfect day, or what makes your day perfect and better after work. Is it good food? Is it good music? Or finally getting home and, you know, relaxing on your bed, or probably, you know, watching the movie that you love? Let us know what makes your day a perfect day. Now, we've got great music lined up this evening, but I want to hear from you too. So what's that one song that can never get old as well, okay? I played you something from Malik Berry and YC. That's something from way back. Let's know that song that gets you in the mood. Hello, good evening.
1: Hello.
0: Hello, good evening. What's your name and where are you calling from?
1: My name is Tim.
0: Hi. How's your day been?
1: Pretty good. How about you?
0: Very well, thank you. I've been at work. Is it raining at your end?
1: Yeah.
0: Ooh. Also, I hope you're not caught in the rain, though.
1: No, not at all.
0: All right. So what makes your day better after work? Is it good food? Is it good music? Or, you know, the feeling of just getting home and jumping on your bed? What makes your day better after work?
1: All right. Not getting home and jumping on my bed, but getting home, meeting electricity.
0: Ooh, getting home, yeah. And but yeah, we don't get much of that in this part of the world.
1: Yeah, sometimes it happens. You get home and there's light, you know, you're able to, you know, watch cable TV, do some other things, do a lot of things actually.
0: Oh, okay, yeah. Okay. So is there any song you like us to play for you? A throwback song, a trending song? What song is that?
1: Well, the throwback song, okay.
0: Michael Jackson.
1: Yes.
0: The way you make me feel, yeah, the way you make me feel, you really earn me. Okay, all right. So I'm gonna cue that up for you this evening. Thank you so
1: much.
0: Do have a beautiful Wednesday evening.
1: You too.
0: Okay, 0705 50 949. MJ, the way you make me feel. Now, when you listen to songs from late Michael Jackson, you can't but help, you can't but realize and understand that indeed he is still the king of pop anytime, any day. Is it from the lyrics? Is it from the dance steps? Is it from the the rhythm? You know, it's quite amazing. I'll see if I can put that up for you before the end of the show. 0705 50 949. Let us know that thing that makes your day better after work. Good music, good food, or just getting home and jumping on your bed, or getting home, seeing your family, your wife, your children. What makes the day better after work? I'd like to know that. And the numbers are still the same. 0705 50 949. Hello, good evening. Hello, good evening.
2: Hello, good evening.
0: Hi, good evening. What's your name and where are you calling from?
2: My name is Deborah. I'm calling from Ologwen.
0: Hi, Deborah. Is it raining at Ologwen?
2: Yes, ma'am.
0: I thought you were going to say no. I'm like, oh my, it's raining heavily here at Mokola. But that's good to know, Deborah. So now I would like to know what makes your day better after work. Is it good food? Is it good music? Or just jumping on your bed? What makes your day better?
2: Good music.
0: Good music. So who's your favorite artist? Oh, Adekunle Gold's wife.
2: Yes.
0: Oh, nice. So what song do you want me to play from Simi this evening for you?
2: I want
0: Dudu Care. All right, thank you so much. I'll cue that up for you as well. So I've got two songs that we need to play back to back, but before then, let's listen to this one from Drake. And I'm dedicating this to everyone graduating, because it's a graduation season, and of course, you know, thinking about how you started and where you are right now, I'm dedicating this song to all the graduates, okay, and of course to those that just graduated, to the new class, okay? So enjoy this, and we'll play the songs requested by our listeners back to back.
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Back to back right now is Michael Jackson with The Way You Make Me Feel. Can you feel that?

0: Right, as requested by one of our listeners. There you have it, Michael Jackson, The Way You Make Me Feel. 0705 5000 949 0809 7000 949. See me with Dudu Care, as requested by our last caller. But let's pick this call first. Hello, good evening.
1: Hello, good evening.
0: Good evening to you. What's your name and where are you calling from?
1: Olufemi from Fellow.
0: Oh, hi, Olufemi. How's your day been?
1: Fine.
0: Okay, very well, thank you. I've been at work. So what makes your day better after work? Is it good food? Is it good music? Or, you know, the feeling of just getting home and jumping on your bed?
1: Good music.
0: Good music.
1: I love music so much.
0: Oh, nice.
1: I love music so much.
0: Okay, so what song would you like to listen to this evening?

0: before the song, don't forget my, I have an outstanding winning.
1: Oh, yeah, that's true. Yeah. Oh,
0: so
1: please.
0: I sent the message last week.
1: Okay. Okay.
0: You gave me the number.
1: All right, all right. Thank you very much. We'll look into that. Thank you so much, Olufemi.
0: Okay. Let me. You said the music, the musician.
1: Yeah.
0: Whitney Houston.
1: Whitney Houston, late Whitney Houston. Okay, what song by Whitney Houston? Anyone?
0: Anyone.
1: Okay.
0: Anyone.
1: All right, so I'll play something nice from Whitney Houston for you. Thank you so much. Have a beautiful Wednesday evening.
0: You too.
1: Okay, so see me with Dudu Care, after which we'll listen to something from Whitney Houston.

My Beautiful One by Simi there, as requested by one of our listeners. Okay, it's been a wonderful time with you on the Home Run this evening on 32FM 94.9. Please do not forget to follow us on all social media platforms at 32FM 949 Fenye. That's on Facebook, YouTube, and Instagram. And yes, we'll be wrapping up the show this evening with a song from late Whitney Houston. And this is I Wanna Dance With Somebody. All right, thank you so much. Tomorrow is another day where you will be listening to Home Run again, the Thursday edition. Keep it locked right here on 32FM 94.9 as Ege Crew stands by to take you through the world of sports shortly.

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Ile share BK monogram and printing. Then you know badara yin loju ekon si waloni. BK monogram.

0: CD. 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Yes, sir. Yes, sir. Yes, sir.
1: I'm going to go to the hospital.
0: I'm going to go to the hospital. I'm going to go to the hospital. I'm going to go to the hospital. I'm going to go to the hospital. I'm going to go to the hospital. I'm going to go to the hospital. I'm going to go to the hospital. I'm going to go to the hospital. I'm going to go to the hospital. I'm going to go to the hospital. I'm going to go to the hospital. I'm going to go to the hospital. I'm going to go to the hospital. I'm going to go to the hospital. I'm going to go to the hospital. I'm going to go to the hospital. I'm going to go to the hospital. I'm going to go to the hospital. I'm going to go to the hospital. I'm going to go to the hospital. I'm going to go to the hospital. I'm going to go to the hospital. I'm going to go to the hospital. I'm going to go to the hospital. I'm going to go to the hospital. I'm going to go to the hospital. I'm going to go to the hospital. I'm going to go to the hospital. I'm going to go to the hospital. I'm going to go to the hospital. I

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Ege. 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I'm struggling to go in, sir.

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ìṣẹ̀lẹ̀ tó tẹ́ ń gbọ́ yìí. 32FM 94.9 Right here at Lofton House, Premier Hill, Mokola, Ibadan.

Party by. Jambian, that is so much. 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

Life no dey stand for one place sake of say person get headache, backache, muscle ache, menstrual pain or toothache. 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

Good evening, ladies and gentlemen. Adepojo Oluwatoba is my name, popularly known as MC Package. Awada Keri Keri is the show. 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That is when we come together to listen to Awada Keri Keri. Hold up. Today is Wednesday. Are you ready to laugh this evening? Hold up. 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Ito Awada Keri Keri lo gbode kan. 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

0: One guy see me, he say, short family, you know they fresh. I say, no be my fault. Who sick, no go well. I'm responding to treatment. Other please, happy Easter, everybody. You meet me for the first time. My name's Emia Bori Enarisi of Ajimwe. For convenience, my friends call me short family. By virtue of Lagos at 50, Fifri comedy, comedy millionaire. Because I meet up Ambode 1 million during the Bile Comedy Challenge to celebrate Lagos at 50. I think I deserve a round of applause. Yeah, as you clap, I'd like to inform you that that 1 million has been put to good use. If you know the year English, it means that 1 million don't finish. I know good day here for who fear me. Not be my fault. When 1 million see responsibility, even 1 million shock. The way they use 1 million, I'm not sure say anybody don't use 1 million. You don't see problem. Now when they give me 1 million, now that I don't say my bad guess or children who I don't know before. Now that I remember that thing when Bible talk, say wealth makes many friends. Say but poverty for sure all of them away. If you tell your people they avoid you, you are broke. It's on every spirit of poverty. Holy Ghost! Can you do me a favor? Roll poverty from your head. Roll up, roll up, roll up. If your neighbor not the roll up, may you give up. If you not free, roll up, may you throw it up. You know what it be poverty? Now poverty go let human be wear white and white. Especially for rainy season. You wear white and white, touch up. Enter inside mole where begin to speak stupid grammar.
1: Madam, help me adjust, please. I'm not comfortable.
0: Oh, you want comfortable now you don't drive your own car. Yeah, Tom. My wife will tell you, say, sour soup is very medicinal. Warm it. We begin warm egusi soup. Warm. Egusi go talk to draw, we see the chopper. We go walk, draw go talk to banga with the fire down. After you tell me the boy is not tall. No, how can the boy be tall? We sour soup, baby. poor people, this Easter, one woman go buy chicken. Live chicken. They tell her, say, 7-5. The woman don't know when he talks, say, please, what of the one that is not really alive? Like the one in coma. Poverty, it will not be your portion in Jesus' name. You can't pick my area like this. I see your church to stay tight, especially for Easter like this. To go church, go they hungry you. You see things like on wings like the eagles. Our God reigns. Higher ground. New level. Grace greater. You don't see crusade title? Go poor my area. If you hear crusade, you will worry for your life. Wait till you go see now, kill them before they kill you. Now crusade, my enemy will announce my glory. Not my blood. I see one crusade, who thief my wedding garment? I say, wait till I don't go see. Now before I go, please, I'll give you 4 symptoms of poverty. I don't care where you stay at the moment. I don't care what you drive at the moment. I don't even care your bank statement. If you notice any of these symptoms, what I want to talk, it's either you are poor or you will soon be poor. Number one, you stay here. Anytime you make call, your hand must take the end button. Now, look, I'm on the cover. My brother, you are broke. Big boys don't rush their call. You don't see where my bros already they make call. Oh, to make call when they hungry you now. Big boy, you they make call. See, you hear something like this.
2: Hello. Kamoru, how are you? Have you physical? Alright, take my wife to the shopping mall and spend money for no reason.
0: A sign of poverty. Number two symptom of poverty, house where you stay, you know they locked or sleep. Because because for your mind, you know, say, who won't kill you? Poverty don't give you confidence. You could hear say that they rob for the next flat, you still leave your door open. Because he that is down, he has no fall. It's a sign of poverty, my brother. Number three symptom of poverty, you know, Agbo Jedi Jedi. Normal people, if they won't drink Agbo, something like this, now you will see. You'll see this guy expression, something like, this is bitter. But your own, you can drink Agbo like say na. And you're like, go. It means you are not just poor, you are used to hard life. Go back to the village. How many sit on now? Three. Number four, anytime you want buy bread, you are the woman where they sell bread and I must quarrel. And you're like, it's just saying that today bread. It's awesome. Bread where you want shop, people, they smell them. It's a sign of poverty. When they shop for this life, must they for sachet? Sachet puzzle, sachet has the bomb, sachet me, sachet is it. You are living a sachet life. If I leave, you go buy sachet soup. It's a sign of poverty. Now, please, this country don't hard. I don't understand. Just that they come from Bonny Camp. See heavy hold up. You know what it calls the traffic? Fire service motor, cash fire. For this same country. And I don't understand, as the country had reached, make our guests, make them who help us, they know they help us. Make the world a beautiful place. That's why you are beautiful. Una not go green. You tell Nigeria guest, I love you. He go tell you, say, thank you. I love you now, thank you, that the third person. That was said, don't pay me. Nigeria, you Nigeria man go say, okay, I want surprise, man. Another show day there.
2: Wait. I mean, my village people don't come.
0: Because I don't know what the apple here now. Now sign of poverty. Hey, bros, I don't know saying that your testimony that they shared before now. You have been dead. The God that did it for you will do it for them. Now, I mean, they talk, say, Nigerian man. Hello. Nigerian man go say he wants to surprise his wife. Give her breakfast in bed. The woman will still carry the food from bed. Go parlor, go shop. Why would her life be like that? Now, I live with this. Eugene. Okay, let me live with this. Please. Hello? Any work where you they do, where they give you money for this Lagos, hold on well, work not anywhere, forget packaging. Because now let this Lagos who not get work will advise you, say, may you quit your job. You never see that, say, my brother, a graduate? You do an 80K job? No! It doesn't befit your status. Ask her, say, sir, where do you work? You begin here, actually, I'm into real estate. Where you check out, where we're not here for a life. Now where you lose your job, go, no say, not be everybody where busy for bus stop, get here, then they go. Now Lagos, I know where they go, talk, I go to a leg by under bridge, go find work. I see Egunu masquerade, they buy ice cream, they leave. Meaning the ghosts are hungry now. Ladies and gentlemen, I don't have all the time. God bless you.
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Me and Maggie, so good to

now, currently, let me be the richest for my circle. I settle and search my circle. Some people say, when you are rich, your circle will wreck you. Don't beg you on WhatsApp. Eh? Your circle get data. So you don't get money now, you can't go rich circle now. Best of your one married, don't say, I should be 450. Now, so one of my guys, the guy get money, he say, one come off our circle, say, one go join rich circle. Out of the old Benin, not see one circle, he say, now Abuja circle, you want join. See, I saw rock, see circle, where you join. The guy join circle today, the next day, now they charge them for their WhatsApp, they say, the one go on top. Say, the one use a Lukota convoy, the guy shocked. That person writes for the group, no, we cannot use a Lukota convoy. Now the guy says, yes, we can't use a Lukota convoy. You never even know what the person wants of. Now the person says, for me to use a Lukota convoy, why not you use submarine convoy? 3 o'clock for night, this guy don't give me 39 minutes for. He says, hello, Fofo, then this is submarine convoy. I say, space, see that our circle. Everybody, they do two business. One pastor from my area, I don't put church to hotel. If you see him, God's international ministry and suit. Check the description. What do you see? Sunday service, prayer meeting, swimming pool, and bath. This morning we go to the house, we see they don't sell it. They ask her why. I say, hey, it don't really matter like that. My tongue be the main thing. Upon all the risk, why take on here? They call me some of them, clap, some of them, not clap. No, no, it's okay. I've been here from come. I don't know what happened for airport. Pilot and passenger start to fight before we board. As they fight, now we separate them. We don't enter inside the plane, we don't sit down, ready to fly. Pilot, your call, they meet the best way with the form of the fight. Say, you go see how that guy wants to reach where they go and say, more they fly the plane. So, plane will meet them. Let me go meet the pilot, say, no vest, let bad go be bad. He say, no worry, no affect me, man, stand here and see the door. Okay, go here. We now know say the pilot na fair bus driver. If you see the way they drive plane here, they overtake different replay for road. Another replay where they come from Lagos to Benin, I went out to our pilot say, calm down, Air Force the front. Papa! So what they do are small. Last no hard, na people wicked. For Benin, my area, now robbers come, enter psychiatric hospital. Search doctor office up and down, they don't see one error. With anger, they release all the madmen. As I talk to you now, people who know my for Benin or rich too. Our governor not even help issue. As he hear the madman, he said they need to fill up that psychiatric hospital before 6 p.m. with who? As I they talk to you now that they catch everybody for road, both to the crazy, one of the crazy. Sir, I don't think they catch you say the crazy, not if you explain saying not the crazy. You say, good afternoon, sir, I'm not mad. I say, yes, we know, calm down. One man will be doctor for there last week, as I they talk to you now, their patient currently. They train our brain work and they ask the wife. They say the guy wants to prove say not the man. He said, do you know that the right cerebral hemisphere is connected to the left of the pulmonary? Right? And they say the one way they speak English, you're dangerous well. Country don't have. I don't know saying that this Lagos in worse pass. As I they come for road for hold up narrow safety, drag my gal around. Everybody belong you. Thank you. As
As I talk to you now, a liter of fuel is sold for 1,400. People, they complain. Do you know that there's advantage to that? Now, since the inception of the high cost of fuel, you know, say the number of times when they stay for filling station don't reduce. One fuel at 85 naira for Jonathan Regime. Once you go filling station, you see five people before you for queue. You're late, go work. The first person will say you want bad fuel. How much? 5,000. What do you hear now? 5,000. After 10 minutes. Before you reach your turn, you got late. Now the thing can increase to 300 naira per liter. The number of times this thing for filling station will reduce small. As you go, four people before you first place 10,000 naira, then one bag. After 7 minutes, you go reach your turn. Now, if you go filling station, you see 50 people before you, know what it will last, you will soon reach your turn. The first person will go, how much? 100,000 naira, 100,000. The next person, 150k. Don't finish. And you now 10,000 naira in one bag. You all know your noise. What's your name? Now why do you tell people avoid poverty? Man, let me explain to you. No, say you get where you're poor, you should forget peace of mind. You don't forget anything. This is not to bother you again. You know, that's what they are now. They don't say that they rock for outside now. All these rich men now, when they table now, they're all the wrong. You know why? They get waiting to lose. Poor man say, hey, make them come in, they kill everybody. He said one commit suicide, I say don't tire for life. Now I put poison for water. Small bread we get, now he's gonna drink the poison, not die. Belet is in a bread and tea. No boy don't chop the guy. Now what all these people now are the best men now as soon as they are now are they see potentials. You know understand? If you don't get money, learn to save. Not spend that money. One of my guys, the guy that they get money small. Now it's start to squander money, remove all his teeth, put gold teeth. As the guy broke, Baba start to sell his teeth one after the other. This morning we go here, as we see, he doesn't sell his teeth. We ask him why. He say, any teeth don't really matter like that. My tongue be the main thing. all these motivational speakers, now go punish them. One of those say, he doesn't get money, the father say, leave your circle, not Komoto. You want to move for your circle? Go reach circle. As I did it now, currently, now maybe the richest for my circle. I settle and search my circle. Some people say, when you are rich, your circle will beg you. They'll beg you on WhatsApp, eh? Your circle get it. I'm going reach circle. So you don't get money now, you can't go reach circle now. Best of your one married don't say I should be 450. Now so one of my guys, the guy get money, he say one come off our circle, say one go join rich circle. Out of the old Benin, not see one circle, he say now Abuja circle, one join. See Aso Rock, see circle, we join. The guy join circle today, the next day, now they charge them for their WhatsApp, they say the one go on top. Say the one use a Lukota convoy, the guy shocked. That person writes for the group. No, we cannot use a Lukota convoy. Then the guy says, yes, we can't use a Lukota convoy. We never even know what the person wants of. Then the person says, for me to use a Lukota convoy, why not you use submarine convoy? 3 o'clock for night, this guy don't give me 39 minutes for. He say, hello, Fofo, then they see submarine convoy. I say, space, see that was circle. 1 more hour before I leave. I understand. The other is not too concerned. As you see people wait at their table now, I can see different drinks. You know, understand? If you know, say you know, they used to alcohol, leave on. For us, I also want to get the complaint. Say, I want for internet network. Since morning, I just try to do bank transfer. I just show insufficient funds. I don't dare for this Lagos. Two drunk men, they come outside for club, they don't drink.
and the stagger. One say, Kenny, you drive, I don't drunk. We will not go get accident. And the other one say, I throw, I'll drive for safety. We are shocked. Now, when two of them enter back seat, now I say, fuck, they don't tip our steering.

0: are you more serious? So? I go lie for you. This is my DJ, first show when he give me, since we did, 14 years now. First show when he give me, ask me where the show they go to. Sir, no joke, we reach show. I see 21 years and we in a circle, one table, 30 tables. We in a circle, for he go to. And they do the thing for, what if that place where they do the show, the bedding? Council, local government. Now the council now, they will cancel that party. But do you know? I can't tell my DJ, say, first I want to see what when they shine. The guy just preaching with a new house party, just drop 4 SOBB. The next thing, he just pull something for our hand. I said, what do you do? She said, Baba. Because what you do for a club, now Baba they go. I said, we call the Baba. This life not just hard. People, they build hotel, 10 room, 15 room. You reach your home, you go build 200 room. Now, you know if you sleep. Listen, life is not so hard. You know, so hard. Hello, am I right? The money changer. That's not my joke. You be newcomer. Oh, you wanna finish the joke? What you go talk for Koboko show? This one. That's how you won't strand me. I'll go talk Koboko show. I'm gonna talk the joke. I'm gonna explain to my guy. Now let me introduce myself and I get out from here. Who is this one? Now 20 years you do, you don't be God. I'll be 2 weeks you just seen of me. No, I go your what it be that what it we check on now? 46, eh? Oh 42. I'll be 1 year you just seen of me. And 1 year. Just give me 2 years if I'm not seeing you. I don't care who you are. I'm signing out. Feel very free. My name's Dr. Listen, I like you did at the video. Dr. Ogeleku Hoya Ogenebria Onabi Desmond. They call me the comedy catalyst. The author one of Nigerian comedy. You know me the one of Adeshikwe Kingdom. The other Bekoye Siwan. Egona Bomba. Listen to me. Multiple award-winning comedian back to Bassi County. By bet, I'll be comedian. I'm funny. I'm signing that joke. Listen to me. Every level bring devil. Shailo, can you listen to me? Shailo, listen to me. You know something they do for people show. Good. Eh? Okay, now man sign out, Abi. Yeah. Okay, because of time, man, just do this one. Shailo, now this joke, I want to advise you. Success come with a lot of enemy. Listen to me. Listen to children of today. Now, yeah, success comes with a lot of enemy. So, if you are not ready to fight, if you are not ready for war, leave success for us. Yes, you cannot make omelette without breaking an egg. Am I communicating? Okay, write it down. Not the right on.
1: I'm not afraid. Yeah.
0: I'm afraid, sir. Now I'm leaving now, calm down. This small level when I buy, small house when I buy for Orchid Road. One guy just tell me, say my daughter is 12 years. You know why I'm saying this? Tunde Gosu poster. If he posts her now, na go comment. Say na old news. Now so those persons they do, they tell their member, go and debunk this new, go and debunk. That's what they do. So when today poster, now I will not come and say from the blue saying my daughter is 12 years. 12 years ago, I they stay with who they stay with person. So when we get this, now say no, I don't feel take this. I don't know, say DNA is a cause to Jesus. DNA, now I make poor men get plenty children. You don't see poor man deny picking. I just say, I get the level you bring and I go to bring children. Why? He that is down, fear no fall. No joke. We go cleanest hospital in Antony. You can verify. I got there. I saw one man with three kids. The man was shouting, "For what? Am I selling them?" The next thing, he carried his children. He didn't come out. Now he said, "I say, are you?" I said, "Me." Now I hold the 12 years old girl. Now I carry them. I said, "What I want to do?" I said, "I want to do DNA." Now they say, "Which type?" I never know say type there. Because now they get police case, they know when they renovate police station. I say, which type? I say, wait, I say, I want no burner. And they say, that is paternity test. I say, no problem. How much? And they get best laptop. I say, 842,000. I say, to check who burner. You know, as I see the, as I just see the price, now I look the girl, see our eye. We resemble. Yeah, problem. They now look the girl. I say, Lulu. He say, Daddy. I say, let's go. As they go now, my daughter say, Daddy. I say, wait. You funny, die. Jehovah, where you will? How does ye will tell? Ye will tell. You never start anything. The whole world don't know. Say they. I bet on the shot for you. Sugar mom is 74 year old. Yoruba woman, as I enter, now look me. Ah, what you did? Papa, you are me, I begin fresh water for sugar. Me. Why supposed to go wipe? I begin fresh water. Baba, you like no, no. That is when you play, you feel dance to that. You feel dance to that. You just call one conspire person in 20 years. For 5 years, you spend for this work. Sorry, sir. Una, good evening. Una, good evening. I'm not in good mood. Good evening. Now, this is, I like what you are doing. Good evening. That guy come now, he tell now, pastor, say, pastor, carry me to go jam. Even get the top pastor. This Nigeria, not too too. Before I come this show, one guy get mine, give our pastor fake dollar. Pastor give him fake anointing oil. Two of them begin fight. Pastor, they tell the guy, my God will punish you. The boy, now your woman, they tell the pastor, I will use you. Baba, you know, I know you don't know say this. Now, don't they? Problem every day, problem. Eh? I'm not going to notice now, say, see, they run the self-fake product almost everywhere now, fake. So then now, they run the self-fake singlet. Baba, you wear singlet. Once you bend down, singlet will turn crot up. Now, if they tell your friend, just anybody, if I want to do anything. Gone are the days where they sell original bus. I don't go lie for you. Fake bus are there every year. Once you wear bus, I sit down. Mama, anything will make you waka. Tell all these men to stand up here. Now you're like, Do you think I'm in a good mood? I'm happy with this work. Eh? Nothing I never do. I even say, make I begin to sugar mommy. I don't go lie for you. I want lie for you. I want me in the power of you. Eh? I go meet one of my guys, say, make it help me, sugar mommy. I don't know, see, after Island for Lagos, sugar mommy stop for Sue, Lady and Ikeja. The guy go give me sugar mommy where they stay in Khartoum. Eh? Sugar mommy is 74 year old. Yoruba woman, as I enter now, look me. Ah, what you did? Papa, you come. Me, I begin fresh water for sugar me. Me, why supposed to go wipe? I begin fresh water. 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Wait till I never do. Now, men, I want to advise you. If you toast any girl here, she no agree. Use her number, call her low. Are you writing it down? By the time Pampe call her life,
2: are you Sandra or Nunchi? You borrow 16,000. I did not call her.
0: Or you dare as a man. Baba, listen to me. You dare as a man. Eh? You invite girl, come with you. The girl, come. As my one or two, she like,
2: hey, like, excuse me. This is not what I came here for. No talk. No try. Do fam. Collect the duvet. Spread that for her. Like that. Carry the AC remote. Increase the AC. Around two. Now she go tell the chef.
3: I give person 5 minutes. I don't feel that. Go ahead, 20 years, make a daddy. Hello, sir. Daddy, God bless you, sir. And then you know, all these guys, man, once they toast, see, all these guys, man, cash your girlfriend. There's a popular word, talk with the law. Women, please, I want to beg you. Any man that pulls up, you see any man driving, pulls over, you hear songs like, Adeori, or Ki, follow him. You hear songs like, Undefeated. Money, very sweet. Follow those men. But please, any man pulls over, and you hear this particular song from the sound, from his car stereo. You hear this song, where this DJ one play.
0: DJ, wait.
3: My sister, your own don't finish. First of all, those men, they carry you go beer parlor. You know that beer parlor where they say you jump gutter and enter the shop. I'm a gunman. You can never eat anything like kwobi or catfish. They will come, they scope the gate. So, did you get my mama wants to see it. Now, you think after all those things, they will carry you go expensive hotel and lie. All those hotels where they say, once you enter, reception is not even there. Then they go wake some reception is from back. What is that song you call? I love that. No good evening, no good afternoon. I said, they will come tell you that the only room available is 30,000. How does yeah hotel? Yeah hotel. You never start anything. The whole world don't know say, I'm in bed on the shot for you. You get one where I go, noise one kill me. And all of a sudden one old woman lost for the other room, 90 woman verse come and say, hey, woman, see that you.
0: Oh, I'm not here. Say, do bet you're only 20 years in it. God bless you, sir. God bless you. You will not see shit. Now you did do 20 years, now you did spray. Okay, yeah. Ladies and gentlemen, let me not lie to you. There's nothing I've not done in this life. Nothing I never do. This is unused casting work. I do it. I know will lie for you. When you know, say, guys, something will happen, they'll come, you know, send somebody to go, you know. Correspondent may go, you know, give reports from him. If you did the same, you go in Kenya that time, how do you do that? How you tell man, going to go get report? Which report are you going to? Baba, sir, there's nothing I've not done. I don't know if there's anybody here that has ever done the job of a teacher. You've done the job of a teacher here, yeah, please raise your hand. You've done the job of a teacher? Sir, you did it? When you were 7? Oh, so, no, daddy, is she a teacher? So there's no lady here that has ever done the job of a teacher. Any lady here? For being the first lady to put up her hand, I have something little for you. Please, what bag do you use? I don't. Please, don't joke. No kid, no jokes, please. What bag? Keep using it. It's the same bag I'm using. Women from that place. I get now. I leave Lagos. Come here. Rubbish. I was once a teacher, so I will not lie to you. Sir, the same day they employed me, now that same day I resigned. I know life for you. They didn't give me basic 1, they didn't give me basic 2, they didn't give me basic 4. They went to give me that class, those winning, wait till they call those children. He said, Chris, now God will bless you. First day at work, now I sit down for class. Now you want to come meet me. I know those children, Vicky Percy. Apart from the Vicky Percy, they talk anyhow. Now you want to come meet me.
2: Uncle, shall you say, open my food?
3: I said, sorry, she's going to not pour your food. You not your other one come.
2: Uncle, Cheyise, my mommy not fine.
3: I said, sorry, your mommy is fine. I can't think I'm waiting 3-year-old children discuss go where their mama be. You not your other one come.
2: Uncle, John say, not play with me.
3: I said, sorry, John will play with you. Now the fourth one, 9-1, Kimmy, down now, come look at me.
2: Uncle. Uncle, eh?
3: Good man.
0: Stop that music, you.
2: That comedian is an ungrateful person.
0: Comedy, what would they do? Small, small, come for me, idiot. They use you to do joke. If touch is never fall for on a pocket, now on a secret go leak. How can human being be this funny? Are you a human being? That's what you love for you, not a basketball make him. And I'm a senior colleague. What's wrong with you? You don't understand? 47 laws of power, you will not grow. That means you want to see my downfall. What else I go come talk now? And I came from Benin. They will not say all of them try, but not other one. That glory you are looking for, that will take it from you. What nonsense.
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4: Be one that
3: okay, give me 500. I'll give you 200. So that the change will complete. Take. You don't.
5: Okay, I don't understand. Like, how do you... I give you 1,000 in this place, and I'll give you another 500.
3: Yeah, I'll give you 200. Yeah, now your change be this. You don't complete.
5: No.
3: Okay. You get 500. You get another 500. I'll give you 200. Give me 500. I'll give you 200 so that you go balance. Take. You don't complete now. You understand?
5: What's the meaning of this? Oh, do you want your slam in? I give you this. It's 2,000 that I'll now give you, and I'm holding 400 now.
3: Is your change now? Which
5: is
3: one?
5: My change down now.
3: Okay, now give me 200. I'll give you. Give me 200. I'll give you 500. So you understand now? You understand now?
5: Okay, sorry nonsense. What is all the innocent that we do?
3: What
5: is
3: the talk now?
5: Give me all my money now. Give me all the money that I give you based on
3: what? Okay, collect. 400. Give me 500. You get 15 naira. Make I balance you up.
5: Now, you give you 15 naira.
3: Yeah.
5: And you balance me up.
3: I will balance you. You complete.
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My only offer my name, Moloko, and your Julio. 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
0: Oni.
1: Today.
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1: Everyone hearing me.
0: Labe majemu dandan.
1: Under compulsory
0: government. Fie ma sese. Oni ni Wednesday.
1: Today is Wednesday, sir.
0: Eja dupe lowo patapata ola.
1: Let the mighty God.
0: Fun anu tarigba.
1: For the mercy we receive.
0: Lati wa lara.
1: To be among his people.
0: Ah, no, no.
1: His mercy, sir.
0: Oh,
1: his grace, sir. Not our power. Everything we are seeing. Everything we are receiving. Some
0: pursuit.
1: They couldn't get it. But he gave us without stress. Without running. It is enough to praise him. It is enough to
0: be
1: praised.

0: for serenity.
1: Nothing for prosperity.
0: I know for learning.
1: Nothing for breakthrough.
0: I know for loss.
1: Nothing for moving forward.
0: Learning. Your daughter. Your daughter.
1: Amen.
0: In the name of Jesus.
1: Amen.
0: I fell off the paper. I do
1: want to go straight to water.
0: I fell off. Hallelujah.
1: Go shout out seven. Hallelujah.
0: Go make
1: it. Glory seven times.
0: At your sana.
1: Hosanna seven times.
0: Go yade buda.
1: Amen. Seven times.
0: Hallelujah.
1: Hallelujah.
0: At your go make it.
1: And glory seven times.
0: Hallelujah. Make
1: it. This seven. Hallelujah.
0: Afeke.
1: We are shouting it.
0: Lati biyo di gbese wo.
1: Right to put down the wall of debt.
0: Any bad gbese.
1: If you are in debt.
0: Koke hallelujah.
1: Shout this hallelujah.
0: Kibo gba du go me.
1: Let the hopeless shake.
0: Number two.
1: Igeji.
0: Eyin te mo npade atako.
1: You that do me to opposition.
0: Eke.
1: Shout this hallelujah.
0: Kibo gba atako wo boji.
1: So I do opposition. Opposition will be buried.
0: Ele kata.
1: Number three.
0: Eyin ti ona ti mo.
1: You know your way has been blocked.
0: Eje ko yin lagbara.
1: Let the voice be very loud.
0: Mori marriage.
1: I see marriage.
0: Money go gba ti o ti mari.
1: That's
0: not that I have to marry.
1: Modere
0: ododo repete ni
1: we. I see a lot of flowers in it.
0: A je pon to nwa omo.
1: You don't live for child.
0: Ki won ke.
1: Shout it to God.
0: Meje.
1: Seven hallelujah.
0: Awon abi amo keke.
1: Hallelujah. Hallelujah. Hallelujah. Hallelujah. Hallelujah. Hallelujah. Hallelujah. Hallelujah.
0: Don't go
1: to that place.
0: Oh, don't get any place.
1: The first one that says,
0: oh, Luami, you did it. Nino, go there. Hamunu, me do. I give me pada. Kilo, ma se. How

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0: Ikolo re re re.
1: All your good losses.
0: Wanna fe da gbogbo pada.
1: They want to restore them.
0: Ki sere o.
1: May not the joy.
0: Awon olore to fiele.
1: Those helpers that left you.
0: To je pe awon ologun lo wa yeka.
1: And now you dey replace it with
0: them. Awon olore re fe pada.
1: They are about to come back to you.
0: To ba le fo ke.
1: If only can jump up.
0: Ke Osana.
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0: Onilojo anu.
1: Send
0: Allah and
1: send me.
0: Mo fe Allah.
1: I need the
0: song of the Lord.
1: I need the Lord.
0: Eran wa o. Baba
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0: Eran Allah. E je wo waju.
1: Allah nu la.
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1: Verse 15.
0: Kilo so.
1: What does this say?
0: Oro. Oro awon Olorun ni agbara won.
2: I ni awon talaka ni iparun won.
0: The rich man's wealth is a strong city. The destruction of the poor is their poverty.
1: It is poverty that destroys. My brother,
0: I want you to see.
1: Those that poverty has
0: killed.
1: What kills people in this
0: time?
1: In the body and spiritually.
0: Your
1: father, sir.
0: I need
1: luck is one of
0: these. Only I need that.
1: In the name of Jesus.
0: Me are a nibito.
1: My breath will
0: shock. Every
1: arrow of luck.
0: And me are in
1: spirit of luck.
0: And Jadela.
1: Out of my body.
0: My
1: best today.
0: I need Jadela.
1: Is cast out.
0: And the Bible.
1: God says the Lord.
0: Where me are in
1: you spirit of luck.
0: Me are you in it.
1: Make my life a fool.
0: You will not down the way. In the name of
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1: Who is going to help me?
2: Ibolewa.
1: Where are you?
2: Ejadesimi.
1: Appear unto me.
2: Onene Wednesday.
1: Today's Wednesday.
2: Ojo anu.
1: Day of mercy.
2: Talomaramilowo.
1: Who will help me?
2: Ejade.
1: Please appear unto me.
2: Aduwa. No, Maya
1: I pray.
2: I want to learn
1: those God has sent to you.
2: Call yourself.
1: Please pray number two. Garment of the wicked.
2: Used
1: to cover me.
2: To Lord of
1: that benefactor cannot see me. That I don't see mercy.
2: Fire.
1: Yeah.
2: Oh my foso.
1: You'll be jumping as you pray. You'll be shouting
2: as it. Fire. Fire.
1: I try my back. I try to

0: Yes, Lord.
1: Amen.
0: Yipo.
1: Turn around.
0: So quick, mimi ma.
1: Holy Ghost.
0: Offa. Don't lay on low.
1: I don't chase in the way hell.
0: Ah, and let daddy Lord.
1: Chase them out of me.
0: But the Lord do an.
1: Remember, chase your
0: mercy.
1: I want to receive mercy.
0: Offa. Don't bela.
1: I don't chase in the way hell.
0: Don't lay on low.
1: Chase in heaven from
0: don't
1: me.
0: Don't lay on
1: it. Chase in goodness away.
0: And let daddy.
1: Chase them out. Lord. Ah, mimi ma. Holy Lord.
0: Offa.
1: Offa. Don't wanna have it.

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1: Eko.
0: Lagos.
1: Stadium ganti kun la
0: ta. The stadium the fifth is yesterday.
1: But to ba sin gbo mi bayi.
0: But if you can still hear me.
1: Abo se gbo mi.
0: Oh, you are just hearing today.
1: National Stadium.
0: National Stadium.
1: Suru lere. Lagos.
0: That's where we are meeting.
1: Aya ya. So la le.
0: Be delegate.
1: My leader. Ba ran lowo. 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
1: Oluwa nitori oruko re.
0: Lord for your name sake.
1: E pa ni to ndi mi lowo.
0: Kill that mercy blocking my way.
1: Amen. Ma sataya.
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0: lowo. That enemy blocking my help.
1: So jenra anu.
0: That only receive mercy.
1: E mo ko
0: lo. Kill them.
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0: anu. Lord I can receive mercy. Lord
1: Oluwa.
0: Lord Oluwa. Lord Oluwa. Lord Oluwa.
1: Lord Oluwa.
0: Lord Oluwa. Lord Oluwa. Lord Oluwa. Lord Oluwa. Lord Oluwa. Lord Oluwa. Lord Oluwa. Lord Oluwa. Lord Oluwa. Lord Oluwa. Lord Oluwa. Lord Oluwa. Lord Oluwa. Lord Oluwa. Lord Oluwa. Lord Oluwa. Lord Oluwa. Lord Oluwa. Lord Oluwa. Lord Oluwa. Lord Oluwa. Lord Oluwa. Lord Oluwa. Lord Oluwa. Lord Oluwa. Lord Oluwa. Lord Oluwa. Lord Oluwa. Lord Oluwa. Lord Oluwa. Lord Oluwa. Lord Oluwa. Lord Oluwa. Lord Oluwa. Lord Oluwa. Lord Oluwa. Lord Oluwa.

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0: Anuja for me.
1: Mercy fight for me.
0: Kogo mile buja.
1: Let my glory pass forth. Help. Mercy fight for me. Let my glory pass forth. You that I'm going to shout.
0: Anuja for me.
1: Mercy fight for me.
0: Kogo mile buja.
1: Let my glory pass forth.
0: You don't go mile.
1: Let me use my glory.
0: Yo yo yo yo yo.
1: You will pray.
0: Oluwa,
1: oh Lord, from today, let not everyone stop me again. Don't let them stop me again. You are the one to say it.
0: I must not be stopping.
1: More was a damn drama.
0: Henceforth, forever.
1: Titilai lai.
0: And never.
1: Titilai lai.
0: I will not
1: be stopping again.
2: She shall, she shall, she shall, she shall, she shall, she shall, she shall, she shall, she shall, she shall, she shall, she shall, she shall, she shall, she shall, she shall, she shall, she shall, she shall, she shall, she shall, she shall, she shall, she shall, she shall, she shall, she shall, she shall, she shall, she shall, she shall, she shall, she shall, she shall, she shall, she shall, she shall, she shall, she shall, she shall, she shall, she shall, she shall, she shall, she shall, she shall, she shall, she shall, she shall, she shall, she shall, she shall, she shall, she shall, she shall, she shall, she shall, she shall, she shall, she shall, she shall, she shall, she shall, she shall, she shall, she shall, she shall, she shall, she shall, she shall, she shall, she shall, she shall, she shall, she shall, she shall, she shall, she shall, she shall, she shall, she shall, she shall, she shall, she shall, she shall, she shall, she shall, she shall, she shall, she shall, she shall, she shall, she shall, she shall, she sh

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1: Maje mulo mantele.
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1: Oje ko mukode no.
2: To if to
1: oh, anu gwa.
2: But the special mercy.
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2: That is generational.
1: Iyalo man cost e yanin.
2: That's the one that will cost you something.
1: Oh no, long.
2: It costs God.
1: Lati fi Jesus se ubo.
2: To his sacrifice of Jesus.
1: Kole ba je pe yo gba okan wa la.
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1: Sorry bi to ba gbadu anu de.
2: Every problem of
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2: and take something from
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1: The bank here. Yeah.
0: That is the name of the
1: now,
0: bank.
1: Now, sorry, my Jamuti of Ewole.
0: The covenant you're entering to today.
1: Boba Jegwisi.
0: If you're in debt.
1: Boba Kalepukan.
0: Oh, there's a door you're
1: not.
0: You are after something big.
1: Jawonwe.
0: Please enter into it.
1: Echo Bank.
0: The Echo Bank account. 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
1: Subelay.
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0: Hey,
1: in the name of
0: Jesus,
1: Pastor.
0: Sir,
1: a funny account to
0: 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God bless you. I pray. As
1: you
0: are taking this type of message. Hey, now message journey with you.
1: Corey of Italy.
0: Yes, journey with
1: Mama
0: you.
1: Sola now.
0: That man was saying yesterday.
1: Only one Omar.
0: They say she will buy goats.
1: One.
0: You want to
1: Omar
0: she will buy dog.
1: Only two.
0: Make it two.
1: Omar ready.
0: She will buy chicken.
1: Three.
0: Make it three. She will buy palm oil.
1: Eh?
0: Four.
1: Alone, no.
0: She told them no, sir.
1: Along connect
0: God now connect with the mountain of glory.
1: Oh, yes,
0: and the battle enter the same day. And the altar of
1: sacrifice.
0: As I do this.
1: And where?
0: Hey, now everything will start.
1: Don't miss it.
0: Don't miss eternity. I'm blessed people ahead of my birthday. Hey,
1: now it's
0: a anyone you see, tell them, I will use my glory.
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